That was Cilla Bonnie here on the New England Sound with Cross to Bear, the Brophy remix. We also heard from the Chandler Travis Philharmonic and Backyard Story from their upcoming record Branches Out. We started off that set with Senseless Optimism and a new single called Heat. You're tuned into the New England Sound on MVY Radio. This is Matt Smith bringing you on a musical journey across New England every Tuesday night at 9 p.m., rebroadcasting Sundays at 8, and online streaming and archived at mvyradio.org. We're going to hear from Courtney Hartman next. Her latest record is called With You, but she also just released a solo version of it without all the other instruments, just her by herself demoing the songs out, and this is the song Hindsight.

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All the times that I compared us to the stars and to their dances. Every single advance was working towards the answer. And right when we

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Forget you're a loser, cause sometimes you're sweet. Forget you're a sweetheart, cause sometimes we're mean. Forget every word of every book you made me read. Forget, forgot, for us, for this, for you.

That's a new one from Golden Shoals. That's Blue Railroad Train here on the New England Sound. We also heard from Eli Shane and Forget from the new record All You'll Be Is Song. Before that was Dino Gala and Perfect View. Then we heard Hindsight from Courtney Hartman before that. Coming up now, David Champagne has a new project out. It's an EP called Sunset Engine, and this song is The Tide.

righteous agency, calling out moral vagrancy, never to be dominated in the battle of the sexes. She's on top.

It's the New England Sound on MVY Radio. We just heard from Ken Yates, who just released a deluxe version of his album Total Cinema, and that is Under the Cover of Light, the acoustic version with Laurie McKenna singing with him. We heard Jill McCracken and Do It, and we started off that set with David Champagne and The Tide from Sunset Engine. Coming up next, we're going to hear from Kipling Drozek, who is 12 years old and just released his second record. He is the son of Rose Polanzani, who I've played many times here on this show. And this record is produced by Zachariah Hickman. The record is called Ick, and this is Problem with School.

That's the only humans here on the New England Sound with Narcissus from It Didn't Hit Me Until Today. Before that was Mimi Fang and Egos from Chronically Sincere. We heard Maya DeVitri, who's got a new record coming out called All My Faith, and that was Coin in Your Soul. And we started off with 12-year-old Kipling Drozic and Problem with School from his second record, Ick. 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This is Matt Smith from Club Passim, bringing you on a musical journey across New England, coming to every Tuesday night at 9 p.m., rebroadcasting Sundays at 8, and online streaming and archived at mvyradio.org. We're going to close things out with a new single from Will Orchard. This is Ghost Town. Thanks so much for tuning in, and keep listening to great music from around New England.

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1: 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Now it's time for a replay of Uncharted Waters on MVY Radio. Let's get into some new music. I'm your host, PJ Finn, for the next hour here on Uncharted Waters. Brand new releases just out today. Joby Riccio's new record called Face the Feeling. We're going to play several tracks from that album, plus new songs from Allison Russell, The Mountain Goats, and Low Cut Connie. We start off with Mike Campbell and the Dirty Knobs. Mike Campbell, who was the longtime guitar player for Tom Petty's band The Heartbreakers, has been making solo records with his band The Dirty Knobs. This is No Regrets on Uncharted Waters on MVY Radio.

wrong place at the wrong time. Hatred is a curse. It pre-

MVY Radio, Uncharted Waters, Low Cut Connie. What a great sounding new song. Can't Be Wrong. It's from his new record, their new record. So Low Cut Connie is Adam Wiener, and there are people that play in his band, but, you know, he is the band is him. For sure. It's definitely his vision. Aurora and I got to see him last week. We were at a convention and he was part of a panel that had record company people and radio people. And he was up there to talk from the perspective of artists. And he's just a guy who gives good pep talks. You know, he just talked about how important it is for radio and records and artists to all work together because it's all to our benefit and to the benefit of you, the listener. We heard the band Almost Monday, Leaving Is Easy, a song called Green Dragon. That's the new Maya Hawk track. Fruition with OL and Mike Campbell and the Dirty Knobs. No Regrets. I'm PJ Finn. This is Uncharted Waters. New releases, including out on this Friday, Joby Riccio. She's, I think, three singles into this record, but the record is officially out today. Face the Feeling. She released a single last winter, and then another one in the spring, and then another one maybe a couple of weeks ago that are like Buzzkill, that are all on this record, but the record just not officially out until this weekend. Face the Feeling, it's called. She's an incredible young songwriter. She is coming to play at The Lounge, the Daily Brew Coffee House and Lounge in North Falmouth on June 24th with Ally McGurk opening the show. Those shows at The Lounge brought to you by Cape and Coast Bank, the MVY Presents shows. I've seen her a couple times. She's very, very good, and an artist that, you know, one of those artists to watch if you are somebody who appreciates the skill of songwriting. So let's play some tracks from this great up-and-coming artist. Face the Feeling is the brand new record. We start off with this one called Pilar, New Mexico on MVY Radio's Uncharted Waters.

MVY Radio. A couple of place songs there. Idaho from Joe Berricio and Pilar, New Mexico, right before that. From the brand new released album called Face the Feeling, Joby is our featured artist tonight here on Uncharted Waters. A great critically acclaimed young singer-songwriter. She won the John Prine Songwriters Fellowship a few years back and has earned nominations at the Americana Honors and Awards as an emerging artist, has performed at the Grand Ole Opry, just seems to be somebody that but also we're seeing lots of other people kind of take to her, including other artists who really kind of understand what she's about and who she can become. It's one of the best parts about following artists here at MVY. We like what you're doing now, but one of the reasons we like listening to you is because we can see that you're going to keep going and doing bigger and better and more interesting creative things, and we're here to support that. Let's play a couple more from Face the Feeling from Joe Berricio. This one's called Easy on Uncharted Waters on MVY.

MVY Radio, Uncharted Waters. It's called The Ridge. That's music from Joby Riccio from her record, Face the Feeling. Easy before that, Idaho and Pilar, New Mexico, from this brand new record from an artist who will be at the Daily Brew Coffee House and Lounge on June 24th with Ali McGurk opening. You may have run across Joby and you didn't even know it, because she's one of the many artists, I believe, who worked at Club Passim for a period. Club Passim often employs young singers, songwriters in the venue, so that they kind of have access to the venue, but also they can run the business. All right, that is our featured album tonight, Face the Feeling, here on Uncharted Waters. I'm PJ Finn, bringing you the show every Friday night. It repeats Sunday night at 9 o'clock. The show is made possible each week, thanks in part to support from Nest and Feathers. And if you like the songs you hear on the show, we do have a curated playlist at mvyradio.org, so you'll be able to hear all these songs when we update the playlist next week, and you can certainly hear recent songs on the list as well. Let's keep going. It's fun to have the Mountain Goats back. This is already in the running for best song title of the year. The Mountain Goats have a song called Charlie Sheen Reaches Out to the Feds on Uncharted Waters on MVY.

This is Uncharted Waters on MVY Radio. It's the artist Michigander with the track called Freakin' Out. A band called Happy Landing with River. Allison Russell, a song called Cold April. It's from, she's been releasing singles, so this is an extended EP with hopefully an album on the way. The song's called Cold April, and both in the opening and the closing, she references Sometimes It Snows in April, which is a beautiful late period Prince song. Saying that her mom would sing that one. The Mountain Goats with the song called Charlie Sheen Reaches Out to the Feds. It's Uncharted Waters on MVY Radio. Got time for just a handful more before we close out this hour of new releases. This is Miles Smith, Holding Me in the Dark on Uncharted Waters on MVY.

It's Uncharted Waters on MVY Radio, the band Howdy with Try, Try, Try. Miles Smith, Hold Me in the Dark right before that. That's about going to do it for this week. I will be back next week with another hour of songs that aren't even out yet. Pretty exciting. Thanks for listening to Uncharted Waters. I'm PJ Finn. I'll leave you with this one from Chicago Farmer. It's called Mattress on MVY Radio, Uncharted.

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MVY Radio, Monday night, and the hot seat. Yours truly, Dave Kish, in the house with you here till 10 o'clock, playing some current and rare soul sounds for the next few minutes. Glad to have you with us here for the hot seat, taking a little side trip for me from Sunday morning and all that jazz. And glad to have you with us here on a pleasant Monday night. We just heard the lost track from the ensemble Kinky Fox, best known for a lot of studio work and backup sessions in and around the New York area. Johnny Kemp, the veteran soul singer, featured there on the vocals on this lost 80s gem. They did do one record on the Sound of New York recording, but this one never seen the light of day until earlier this year, thanks to Super Disco Edits, wonderful reissue label that specializes in lost and unreleased soul from the past. This is just one good example of that, originally from the Bahamas, and then later relocating to New York for these sessions. Before that, new music from Cornell C.C. Carter. Lift It Up, his most recent recording that came out last fall from the collection Luxury Soul 2026. We have a lot more new music to share with you in a soul vein tonight, as well as some lost treasures from the past and some unreleased sessions and some things that we've been searching for a long time. We'll tell you a little bit more about that. But right now, why don't we stay kind of down in the Caribbean a little bit. From 1981, the great reggae singer Sonia Spence, and a little bit more of a mid-tempo club record here that was not a huge hit at the time, but recognized now as a major anthem of its era. And a nice sort of two-step groove from Sonia. This is Let Love Flow On MVY Radio.

MVY Radio and the Hot Seat. Some recent music from the wonderful soul singer Jalen Ngonda from his new single, Hang It on the Shelf, from his upcoming album, just his latest in a series of fine releases on the Daptone record label that MVY has actually been playing and supporting over the last few years. Looking forward to hearing more from him. Before that, a little blue-eyed soul from Charlestown, Mass, from a world-known and beloved soul singer, Mr. Dennis Youngblood Taylor. Great cover version of the Johnny Bristol classic from 1981, Love No Longer Has a Hold on Me. Dennis's version coming out in 2021. Very fortunate to have a copy from him to play with you, as it was only a limited single that came out briefly that year. And always a great entertainer and someone you can catch in and around Massachusetts and parts of Europe and lots of other places. Dennis Taylor. And up top, we had a little bit of Lost Jamaican Soul from 1981 from Sonia Spence, Let Love Flow On. Great reggae singer doing a little bit more of a club-oriented sort of two-step groove from that album. And much bigger now, years after it came out, than it was at the time. Probably overshadowed by so many of the great reggae and related Caribbean soul sounds coming out at that time. I'm Dave Kish, here with you till 10 o'clock on the Hot Seat. A little side trip for me away from the usual Sunday morning and all that jazz. But glad to be here this evening with you and playing some current, recent soul music and also some rare and hard-to-find tracks from the past as well. There's a little variation. Sounds a little bit similar to what we do on Sunday morning. If you listen to the show, you'll know what we mean. And we want to get back into the music right now at 23 with another great veteran Detroit soul singer, Sharon McMahon, and a handful of recordings she did. We've managed to acquire most of them thanks to reissues over the years. And this is one of the hardest ones done under legendary Detroit producer Ollie McLaughlin and his Karen Records Ensemble. And it's been reissued on the Big Man label over in England, nicely redone and available again, although it's not around forever. And going back to about 1966 for this one with Sharon, and Gotta Find Another Guy. Sharon McMahon on MVY Radio.

MVY Radio and the Hot Seat with Mr. J. Player from 1982. About the only record that we know of by him seems to be an East Coast production, although arranged by the legendary Al Johnson of the Unifix, suggesting a possible Baltimore DC connection, and also produced by William Butler, another veteran soul player. A very rare record now in its 12-inch only format from 1982. Love is the Answer from J. Player. And we recently found a nice reissue of that over at a place in England. And before that, we had the Mayberry Movement, sounding a bit like a mid-70s Philly-type record, but actually a New York-based ensemble. Done by veteran producer Patrick Adams from 1974, I Think I'm in Love, from the Mayberry Movement. One of a couple things they did for the Spring label, home to Millie Jackson and Joe Simon and many other great soul artists back in the 70s and 80s. And up top, some Lost Soul from 1966 from veteran Detroit singer Sharon McMahon. Gotta Find Another Guy, wonderful Ollie McLaughlin production from 1966 that normally would set you back a few grand or a few hundred at least for a good sounding copy. And the nice folks over at Big Man put out a legit 45 reissue of it a few years ago on vinyl that you can still find. A number of her tunes sampled by a lot of different tunes over the years. Probably better known as a songwriter for many other artists, but a fine soul singer, Sharon McMahon, at the top of that set. I'm Dave Kish here on the Hot Seat, taking a little bit of a break from Sunday morning and all that jazz, and playing some unreleased, hard-to-find, and current soul sounds from the collection that we have. And right now at 9:37, let's get back into it. Head on down to Richmond, Virginia for another veteran soul group, Ujima, who did a handful of singles for the Epic record label and also changed their name to Anglo-Saxon Brown a little bit later in the 70s, and then finally naming themselves Silk after a little bit of personnel changes. But we're going to hear some songs they did that were not released about in the early to mid 70s and just recently came out on the Numero label, most of them only as a download, but a couple of them did come out as a single, and this is a nice mid-tempo floater from them. This is called Maybe from Ujima on MVY Radio.

MVY Radio and the Hot Seat with the Dinells out of Philadelphia. Great early girl group sound from the Philadelphia ATCO Archives from 1968. One of about the only tunes that they did November of that year, produced by the legendary Kenny Gamble and Leon Huff. Call on Me from the Dinells. And before that, we had some unreleased Detroit Soul and Genie by Pat Lewis, a tune originally done on the Verve record label by Terry Bryant. And the flip side, When I'm in Your Arms, is the flip side also of Terry's record. Both excellent female Detroit-based singers, but we really like this version by Pat Lewis, recently put out on the Haley record label. It specializes in a lot of lost Detroit soul, all legitimately licensed and archived in the proper way from them over in the UK. Pat Lewis, probably best known for her version of Can't Shake It Loose, done on the Golden World label in Detroit around the same time, an early classic from a very young George Clinton. And before that, one for the DC crew from Mr. Daryl Johnson, Days Gone Past, great early 80s tune from a collection called Disco with a Feeling, one of the real holy grails of DC soul. And up top, we had music from the group Ujima, a little bit further south in Richmond, Virginia. A recent single, Maybe, with some lost early 70s sessions from them around the time that they were recording for the Epic record label in Columbia back then. Well, that's going to do it for me, Dave Kish, for the Hot Seat. I'll be back in a few days for Sunday morning and all that jazz. We're taking this Sunday off, but we'll be back the following Sunday with more great jazzy sounds to send your way on the 24th. Thanks to everybody for reaching out and your commentary and all the nice birthday wishes and everything like that. And we're going to head back into the music right now with some recent music from another fine contemporary singer, Mr. Dylan Chambers, down in Texas, and his single that came out last fall that's enjoying quite a bit of airplay still. And this is called Love Like This, and we'll see you next time on MVY Radio.

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0: Good evening, everybody, and welcome to the show, Positive Vibrations. 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And thank you to our big sponsors, A.D. Lesnikov. A.D. Lesnikovska Fine Garden.

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MVY Radio. The Whip from the Ethiopians. Closing out our set here. Good evening. It's Bill with you. We heard Desmond Dekker in there. Pretty Africa. And Legalize It as performed by UB40. Also, Do the Reggae, Early Maytals. We started the hour with Culture. Why am I a Rasta man? Well, I hope you got the answer. We're jamming with some reggae. We got the Melodians on deck. They're going to tell you to love one another. Toots and the Maytals coming in. Kendrick Patrick on deck after that. And we're going to have some Jimmy Cliff as well. Stay tuned. A lot of good vibes tonight on Positive Vibrations. Here's Love One Another from the Melodians on MVY Radio.

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MBY Radio. It's Jimmy Cliff. Give the people what they want. Before that, Duke Reed's group, their version of Rude Boy. I think that was the original. Also, Man to Man, Kendrick Patrick. Touching the Maytals in there, Reggae Got Soul. And Love One Another, the Melodians, which is what it's all about. Loving one another. I recently saw a post. I don't really dig the posts, but they're posting out there, and you got to take the good with the bad. And there was a post from the Dalai Lama saying, people were made to be loved, and things were made to be used. But it's backwards now. People are being used, and things are being loved. And we need to turn it around. And Dalai Lama, I got to agree. Good advice. Jamaicans now, Ba Ba Boom on MBY Radio, Positive Vibrations.

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NBY Radio, Larry and Alvin, Hush Up. For that, get a little dancing going. Get your blood kicking in this set here. International Beat gave us Hands Off, She's Mine. And we heard The Power and the Glory from Johnny Osborne. We started that one with the Jamaicans, Ba Ba Boom. I can't believe it's almost getting towards 10 o'clock here. Which means I'm going to have to cut the show after the next few songs. So we'll see what we can fit in. I got some Desmond Dekker, Jimmy London, Silvertones, Freddie McGregor. I might not get them all in, but we're going to try. Hey, thanks for listening, my friends. Thanks for your support. Thanks to our big supporters, Lesnikovska, A.D. Lesnikovska, Fine Gardening. Show the love, my friends. Love the people, use the things, not the other way around. So here we go. Peace on the land is what I wish for you. Here's Desmond Dekker. Peace on the land. Jimmy London will shake a hand after that. Do that. Go out there and shake a hand, baby. Because we got love. Freddie McGregor is going to tell you about that. Thanks again. Have a beautiful night. I'll be back with more music in a little while on NBY.

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MVY Radio off his latest album, Hen's Teeth. That's Iron and Wine, Sam Beam there with In Your Ocean. We had the Allman Brothers with Soulshine, Jack Johnson with If I Had Eyes, Tracy Chapman, Mountains of Things off her self-titled from 1988, and Elvis Costello with Allison off his debut record, My Aim Is True. One of those very first albums put out on Stiff Records, produced by Nick Lowe. He doesn't even have the Attractions as his official backing band yet on this album. The backing band on My Aim Is True was the American band Clover. He was still working his day job, too, so he would call out sick and go over to the studio. It was recorded quite cheaply and quite quickly. And the rest is history. I'm Aurora McGuckin, hanging out until the morning. Thank you so much for keeping me company here. Hope you're doing well out there. Let's get back into music now with a track from Camp. Last year, they put out a record called Copper Changes Color. And off that record, here's Mistakes on MVY Radio.

0: MVY Radio. That's Fantastic Cat with a track called Donnie Takes the Bus. Shamikia Copeland with Outskirts of Love, Nickel Creek there, When in Rome, and Camp with Mistakes off 2025's Copper Changes Color. So Fantastic Cat have a new record out. It's called Cat Out of Hell. Their one before that was Now That's What I Call Fantastic Cat. They love puns. They really love puns. But what's pretty fantastic about Fantastic Cat is that all of the four members of the band had solo careers beforehand, so they can all sing and they all write songs and they can all also seemingly play any instrument on the stage. So when they perform live, they basically kind of musical chairs style rotate, you know, and take over whoever's going to be lead, and apparently none of them are drummers really, but they all drum and it sounds great.
1: Few clouds overnight, maybe a little patchy fog, low in the lower to middle 50s. Mix of sun and clouds Monday, high only in the middle to upper 60s. Partly cloudy Monday night, will drop back to the middle to upper 50s. Skies will be partly to mostly sunny Tuesday, breezy, milder, high 70 to 75. Morning sun gives way to afternoon clouds on Wednesday, showers and thunderstorms possible during the evening, breezy, high in the lower to middle 70s. I'm meteorologist Scott Kaplan, MVY Weather.
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1: MVY Radio, that's Mumford & Sons and Hozier with Rubber Band Man. Robert Cray there with Night Patrol, The Pretenders with Let the Sun Come In. We had Sun Little with Whip the Wind off his new album City Folk, and Jeff Tweedy with Dawned on Me. I love the story behind that song, Rubber Band Man. If you like to kind of imagine all of your favorite artists are friends, it's because sometimes they are. So that song from Mumford & Sons and Hozier was actually literally dreamt up by Brandi Carlile. Apparently, she texted Marcus Mumford and said, "Hey, I had a dream about you and this song about the Rubber Band Man," and that it was the origin of this song that's off their new record, Prize Fighter. We'll get back into music now with Cactus Blossoms. Here's Stoplight Kisses on MVY Radio.

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1: Few clouds overnight, maybe a little patchy fog, low in the lower to middle 50s. Mix of sun and clouds Monday, high only in the middle to upper 60s. Partly cloudy Monday night, we'll drop back to the middle to upper 50s. Skies will be partly to mostly sunny Tuesday, breezy, milder, high 70 to 75. Morning sun gives way to afternoon clouds on Wednesday, showers and thunderstorms possible during the evening, breezy, high in the lower to middle 70s. I'm meteorologist Scott Kaplan, MVY Weather.
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2: Few clouds overnight, maybe a little patchy fog, low in the lower to middle 50s. Mix of sun and clouds Monday, high only in the middle to upper 60s. Partly cloudy Monday night, will drop back to the middle to upper 50s. Skies will be partly to mostly sunny Tuesday, breezy, milder, high 70 to 75. Morning sun gives way to afternoon clouds on Wednesday, showers and thunderstorms possible during the evening, breezy, high in the lower to middle 70s. I'm meteorologist Scott Kaplan, MVY Weather.

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MBY Radio, Langhorne Slim there with On Fire. He is on fire. That album, his new album is called The Dreamin' Kind. That song's off that album. We had Wilco with Theologians, Ben Folds with Boxing, Corinne Bailey Ray covering Tom Waits there with Jersey Girl off the album Women Sing Waits, and Nick Lowe there, Peace, Love, and Understanding. A lot of people think that's a cover, but he was the one that wrote it way back in 1974, originally with his band Brimsley Schwartz. For the longest time, I also did not know that it was his song and not Elvis Costello's, because that version is so popular, but both versions are just so good, and what a good message, you know? When I was a kid, I thought it was kind of corny, and now as an adult, I'm like, yeah, no, just say it like it is. Anyway, I'm Aurora, hanging out for like another hour or so. Thank you so much for keeping me company here. I hope you're doing well wherever you are in the world. I know we pick up people from all kinds of different time zones during the overnight hours here, so thanks so much for hanging out. Let's get back into music now with a track from My Morning Jacket. So last year they put out a record called Is. Off that record, here's Time Waited on MVY Radio.

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MVY Radio, that's Teddy Thompson with So This Is Heartache. We had the Beatles there with Dig a Pony, Joseph with White Flag, and Crowded House with Tombstone off their 1986 self-titled, I guess celebrating 40 years this year. Teddy Thompson song, So This Is Heartache. It really sounds like heartache. It sounds exactly like what it's saying it is. And it's off a record called Never Be the Same. It's his brand new record. That song was also our latest free single of the week. So supporters of MVY Radio at absolutely any level get free MP3 downloads from us every couple of weeks, which is just a small way of saying thank you. And so be on the lookout for those. They come from me. So read your emails. And in those emails also is the link to the next music meeting. So on May 27th, on the last Wednesday of every month on Zoom, we meet for the music meeting, which means that you get to be part of the programming team, basically. I play you new songs, and you get to tell me if you think they are suited for MVY Radio's airwaves. It's a lot of fun. It's great to hear all different kinds of perspectives, and it's really helpful for us to get some feedback from you guys. So I hope you can join us for the next one. Be on the lookout for a reminder email next Wednesday on the 27th. And we'll get back into music now here on MVY Radio.

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1: MVY Radio, that's Monrovia with Crooked the Road. Talking Heads there with Take Me to the River, Lake Street Dive with Good Together, the title track off their 2024 album. We had Snowcaps with Coast, Waxahachie and her sister Allison Crutchfield there with MJ Lenderman and Brad Cook, that's the band Snowcaps, and John Mayer there with Who Says. Well, it is time for me to head out of here. Thank you so much for keeping me company. Welcome to the working week. Happy Monday. Hope you're doing well out there. I hope your week's off to a good start. I'm going to turn things over to Amy Vanneman. She is back from vacation, and she's going to be bringing you all kinds of fun morning toast, morning movie quote, live acoustic and cover tunes. On a Monday around here, we have rockin'. No, that's Fridays. On a Monday around here, we've got classic blues on the blues at 8, classic and historic blues with Bill Narkowitz, and a hot seat coming up at 9 o'clock, plus PJ and Allison in during the afternoon. I'm going to head out and turn things over to Amy, but I'm going to leave you here with a track from Vampire Weekend's third album, Modern Vampires of the City. Here's Don't Lie on MVY Radio.

MVY Radio, Jack Johnson, with help from Matt Costa on the track Let It Be Sung from A Broke Down Melody, the soundtrack with Zach Gill of ALO on the tune. Before that, Grace Potter and the Nocturnals, back when they were a band in 2010 with Tiny Light. Situation, new music from Johnny Blue Skies, that's Sturgill Simpson. Johnny Blue Skies and his band The Dark Clouds from their new album Mutiny After Midnight and When I Dream of Michelangelo from Counting Crows. Well, good morning. It's Amy Vanneman back in the saddle after a vacation, an opportunity to hang out with some family for a while. And so thank you so much to Joe Stickles for filling in for a chunk of time, a couple of weeks straight. Gratitude to Joe Stickles. Taking a look at our forecast for today, a mostly sunny. It is a beautiful morning. Right before my alarm was supposed to go off this morning, a bird, loud, right outside my window, went off. And I was like, that's a much nicer way, sort of waking up. Mostly sunny, lovely. The birds are singing, the high 70 this afternoon. Clear to partly cloudy skies for tonight. The low overnight at only 58. Patchy fog after midnight. A mix of sun and clouds for Tuesday. Tomorrow, breezy, the high 73. Wednesday, we'll be looking at increasing clouds, breezy conditions, possibly some showers in the afternoon on Wednesday with a high of 75. It's just right. Right now, mostly sunny, 63 degrees here on State Road in West Tis. A track here from the trio Real Estate on MVY.

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1: MVY, love that track from Eric Bibb, who's been around for, I don't know, he's got 40 albums. He's been around for a while, making music a really prolific career spanning more than five decades. His music is new to our playlist, though. We like to continually add artists to the repertoire here at MVY. The song This One Don't from his latest album, One Mississippi. He was born in New York and, you know, really steeped in music and activism. His father was Leon Bibb, who was pretty well known in the folk world and civil rights world as well. Eric Bibb, second generation musician from his latest album, One Mississippi. And Water Underground from the LA-based trio Real Estate from their album Daniel. Well, it's Amy Vanneman back in the saddle. Thanks so much to Joe Stickles for filling in over the last couple of weeks, allowing me to visit family, essentially, and you know, and see Courtney Barnett last week. Woohoo! Wow. Yeah. Wow. She's touring now. Gee whiz. I'm still, you know, basking in the light of Courtney Barnett and her power. Speaking of trios, power trio, like, oh my gosh, the sound they make. It's incredible. It's like, and you're just going like, wait, there are only three band members. At any rate, a little Courtney Barnett later in the morning. Joe Stickles will have the MVY Radio News for us coming up at 6 o'clock. And coming up on the 23rd of this month, Tom Rush will be performing for us at the Strand Theater as part of the Circuit Arts and MVY Radio Presents series. We're partnering with Circuit Arts for a summer-long series of great performances. Upcoming Circuit Arts and MVY Radio Presents shows include Tom Rush on the 23rd. That's a Saturday. Then Emily King will perform Friday, June 12th, also at the Strand. Then Kenny Pomery at Martha's Vineyard Playhouse in Vineyard Haven. The list continues. It's going to be a whole lot of fun. We hope you will join us for the Tom Rush show, the great Tom Rush. Yes, here performing Saturday, May 23rd. At the Strand in Oak Bluffs.
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1: 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It's about 62 degrees here on State Road in West Tis. We'll check the full forecast, Steamship Authority report, and news at 6 with Joe Stickles. Right here, Sabrina and Eric Lunig and their band from the early part of this century, the vineyard-based band Drawn Butter, the title track of Your Secret Heart on MVY.

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1: 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And also from listeners like Paul and Carol from Hudson, Mass. Lou and Donna. Meg from Brooklyn, New York. Bill in Falmouth Heights. And Rob and Betsy from Easton, Mass., celebrating the 100th birthday of Jerry.
2: Good morning, everyone. I'm Joe Stickles, and it's now time for MVY Radio News. In local news, residents of Aquinna approved all three ballot questions during this year's annual town election Thursday, finalizing the decision to spend $450,000 to repair the town hall parking lot and upgrade the trim and windows at two town buildings. The Vineyard Gazette reports that voters also decided in favor of using an additional $100,000 in real estate and property taxes to cover rising school costs. Approval of these ballot questions allows the town to exempt the bond payments needed for these initiatives from Proposition 2.5. Upgrading the town's buildings and infrastructure has been a priority for town officials for some time now, and with voter approval, these projects can move forward. The island-wide vote on the Martha's Vineyard Regional High School renovation and addition, the largest public construction project in island history, is less than 3 weeks away. On June 2nd, Vineyard's residents will weigh in on the future of the school, which was designed during the administration of President Dwight D. Eisenhower and opened in 1959. To find out what it's like for the people who spend 5 days a week inside the school, the Vineyard Gazette recently held two roundtable interviews at the school library, speaking first with teachers and department heads, and then with six seniors who are preparing to graduate after 4 years. To read more from the roundtable interviews, visit VineyardGazette.com. In national and international news, a drone strike has targeted the United Arab Emirates' sole nuclear power plant. No one has been blamed and no major damage is reported. But Sunday's incident highlights the risk of renewed war as the U.S. and Iran signal that they would be ready to fight again. U.S. President Donald Trump spoke with Israeli Prime Minister Benjamin Netanyahu and shortly afterwards said on social media that Iran better get moving fast or there won't be anything left of them. Tensions continue over Iran's grip on the Strait of Hormuz. Diplomatic efforts for a more durable peace have repeatedly faltered. The Congolese health minister has announced the opening of three treatment centers in eastern Congo as the Ebola outbreak continues. The World Health Organization declared the outbreak a public health emergency of international concern on Sunday. Over 300 suspected cases and 88 deaths have been reported. The outbreak is caused by a rare Ebola variant with no approved treatments. Congo accounts for most cases, but two have been reported in Uganda. Health authorities are assessing the need for increased measures, but caution against overreactions. In sports news, Austin Riley hit a three-run home run, Grant Holmes pitched six strong innings, and the Atlanta Braves routed the Boston Red Sox 8-1 to win another series. The first-place Braves took 2 of 3 from Boston for their 13th win in 15 series this season. They have only one series loss, along with the split of a four-game set. Mike Yastrzemski also homered for the Braves against Brian Bayo on his 27th birthday. It was another rough outing for Bayo, who has now allowed 33 earned runs in 30 and a third innings as a starter. Aaron Rye has become the first English-born player in more than a century to capture the PGA Championship. Rye, who dreamed of being a Formula One driver until he turned to golf, was three shots behind in approaching the turn when he delivered a performance worthy of a major champion. He made a 40-foot eagle putt on the par 5 ninth during a stretch when he one-putted seven straight greens. Then he holed a birdie putt of some 70 feet across the 17th green for the clincher. The 31-year-old Rye is the first player of Indian heritage to win a major. He closed with a 5 under 65. The Steamship Authority's reservations-only policy is in effect all day today for boats traveling between Woods Hole and Martha's Vineyard. There are no standby lines for vehicles, but you may attempt to book a reservation for a vehicle as late as 1 hour before departure time. Island residents with last-minute travel needs can use the Blue Line and the Preferred and Excursion programs. The Steamship Authority is reporting slightly choppy seas today, and boats between Woods Hole and Martha's Vineyard are running on time. Boats between Hyannis and Nantucket are also running on time. There are 3 cars and 6 trucks in standby in Hyannis, and 1 truck in standby on Nantucket. Now let's take a look at our forecast.
3: We'll see mostly sunny skies to start the week today with highs in the upper 60s to low 70s. Clear to partly cloudy tonight with patchy fog likely after midnight with lows in the mid to upper 50s. It'll be partly sunny and breezy for the day tomorrow with highs in the low to mid 70s. Sunshine fades behind increasing clouds on Wednesday. It'll be breezy with a chance of afternoon showers and highs in the mid 70s. More clouds than sunshine for Thursday. It'll be cooler with highs in the mid 60s. Offshore winds will be from the east at around 10 knots. Seas will be between 2 and 4 feet, and visibility will be greater than 10 miles. I'm meteorologist Morgan Bolton, MVY Weather.
2: Right now it's 58 degrees in Newport, 57 in Falmouth, 56 in Hyannis, 56 on Nantucket, and 57 degrees on Martha's Vineyard in Tisbury. I'm Joe Stickles for MVY Radio News. 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

0: MVY, Linda Segarra, lead songwriter and vocalist for Hooray for the Riff Raff, from a live album called Live and or Live Forever, the live version of Rhododendron. They are from New Orleans. Amy Mann, LA-based Amy Mann, Humpty Dumpty, from her album Lost in Space, going back to the early part of this century. And Ryan Montbleu, who makes his home these days, formerly of Peabody, Massachusetts, but living in Vermont these days, the song Bright Side from his album I Was Just Leaving. It's Amy Vanneman just jumping back in, getting back into the flow of things. Linda Segarra is talking in that song that we just heard called Rhododendron, partly, I think, about storms going through New Orleans, and what it takes to survive them and pick up after you've lost everything. And the storms are a thing, certainly, in certain parts of the country, New Orleans being one. And the Vineyard has seen its share of hurricanes over the centuries. And that is the reason for the new author talk, Historic Storms of Martha's Vineyard, with Tom Dresser. The Vineyard Haven Library is pleased to be welcoming local historian Tom Dresser for a presentation of his latest book, Historic Storms of Martha's Vineyard, which chronicles the major storms of the past four centuries on Martha's Vineyard, including the Great Colonial Hurricane of 1635. I remember it well. Hurricane Bob, more recently, and the no-name storm of 1991, amongst others. The event will be held at 6 o'clock Tuesday, May 26th. Put it on your calendar. Happening at the Catherine Cornell Theater there over the Town Hall in Tisbury, 51 Spring Street in Vineyard Haven, above Tisbury Town Hall. It's a free event, open to the public. No registration is required. You can get more information at vhlibrary.org. That's Tuesday, May 26th at 6 p.m. at the Catherine Cornell Theater. Tom Dresser talking about his latest book, Historic Storms of Martha's Vineyard. We'll check the news and our business report coming up at 6:30, and our morning toast on deck with Laurel Reddington to set our positive intention for this Monday. Taking a look at our forecast, mostly sunny skies today, the high 70 degrees this afternoon, then clear to partly cloudy skies for tonight with some patchy fog after midnight, the low 58. For Tuesday, a mix of sun and clouds, breezy, the high 73. Wednesday, increasing clouds, breezy, possibly some showers on Wednesday afternoon, the high 75. And Thursday, more clouds than anything, a little bit of sunshine, noticeably cooler, the high only 65 on Thursday afternoon. Temperatures in the upper 50s to low 60s. It is 60 degrees and sunny in Hyannisport.
1: It's time for the Morning Toast. I'm Laurel. Today, let's toast to recognizing that one thing that keeps us holding on through the toughest times. Could be a person, an exercise, a hobby, a song, of course. Anything that holds us up and encourages our flame to roar from a flicker. Let's keep it close, front and center for today, and let it soothe our nervous system, clear out the sludge, and make room for better things. We struggle and try and don't always get things right. But eventually we will. Here's Get It Right the Next Time by Jerry Rafferty on MVY Radio.

0: MVY Radio. That's Jensen McCrae. She was born in Santa Monica, California, raised sort of next door in Los Angeles. And that is a track from her second album, I Don't Know How, But They Found Me, the song Savannah. She first became sort of noticed through her satirical Phoebe Bridgers-inspired single called Immune, post or sort of during the pandemic. And we had Jerry Rafferty on The Morning Toast with Laurel. The weekend flies by, doesn't it? It's Monday. Happy Monday. And if you missed the Vineyard Current and Cape Cod Current on Sunday morning because you were otherwise occupied on a beautiful Sunday in May, you can reclaim the moment by going to mvyradio.org/archive and archives and click on either Vineyard Current or Cape Cod Current or both. This week, the Vineyard Current was a replay, life being what it is. Ray replayed a wonderful conversation that he had last year with local family therapist and host of the Shed podcast, our own Shed podcast with Eric Adams, a chat about the benefits of jumping off the Jaws Bridge. I've never done this. I confess I've been here for how long, and I don't know that I will. Aren't there rocks underneath there? I don't know. Anyway, if you're going to jump off the Jaws Bridge, do be careful. I know that's kind of antithetical to what it's about, but Ray spoke to Megan Segis, the development and events coordinator for hospice and palliative care of Martha's Vineyard. Also, Mallory Watts of Milkweed Farm speaks with Ray. They spoke with Ray about their partnership with Mary Farms and a whole lot more. So an action-packed replay of the Vineyard Current this week. And then Joe Stickles spoke to J.R. Mell, regional director for Big Brothers and Big Sisters of Cape Cod and the Islands, who was sharing more about the 14th annual Blooming Bids for Kids fundraiser taking place next month here on the Vineyard. The event is put on with the help from the island's landscaping, gardening, and artistic communities, who present visually beautiful and creative planters, floral arrangements, landscape, and other offerings, with a live and silent auction to benefit kids that Big Brothers Big Sisters serve here on Martha's Vineyard. So two really excellent episodes of the Vineyard Current and Cape Cod Current. Find those at your convenience at mvyradio.org/archives. It is 6:31, and we'll do the MVY Radio News with Joe Stickles, our business report, as well after this.
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2: Good morning, everyone. I'm Joe Stickles, and it's now time for MVY Radio News. In local news, the high school girls' tennis team is heading into the second half of their season undefeated, and at the very top of the power rankings in their division. After a hopeful state run last year that ended in defeat in the finals against Dover Sherborne, the team of mostly juniors is back and hungry for a state title. "We're the ones to beat," said Leah Thompson, junior co-captain of the team and a first doubles player. "Last year was more of a surprise when we made it so far, but now we have expectations and we want to try to meet those expectations, and we know that we can do very well in the playoffs." The Vineyard Gazette caught up with the girls' tennis team at practice last Tuesday afternoon, the day before the juniors' AP language test and an off-island match against Falmouth, which they swept 5-0. For more on the spring sports scene here on the island, visit vineyardgazette.com. The Martha's Vineyard Film Society will screen its annual Environmental Film Festival from May 21st to the 24th. It's presented in collaboration with the Vineyard Conservation Society. According to the Vineyard Gazette, there will be discussions with filmmakers, scientists, activists, and artists. Martha's Vineyard Regional High School students will also be represented through the annual Art of Conservation Awards, hosted by Vineyard Conservation Society. For ticket information, visit vineyardgazette.com. In national and international news, officials say that all four crew members ejected safely after two Navy jets collided and crashed during an air show at a military base in Idaho. Emergency crews responded after the EA-18G Growlers crashed at the Mountain Home Air Force Base in western Idaho on Sunday. Officials say the four crew members are in stable condition and the remainder of the show was canceled. Nobody on the ground was hurt. Videos posted online by spectators show four parachutes opening in the sky as the aircraft plummet to the ground near the base about 50 miles south of Boise. The Israeli military began intercepting several boats that are part of a flotilla attempting to break the Gaza blockade. More than 50 vessels departed from the port in Marmaris last week in what the organizers of the Global Samud Flotilla described as the final leg of their journey to Gaza's shores. The organization's live stream showed several activists filming with cameras as the Israeli military boarded their boats this morning off of the coast of Cyprus. An hour prior to the interception, Israel's foreign ministry called activists to change course and turn back immediately. In sports news, Austin Riley hit a three-run home run, Grant Holmes pitched six strong innings, and the Atlanta Braves beat the Boston Red Sox 8-1 to win another series. The first-place Braves took 2 of 3 from Boston for their 13th win in 15 series this season. They have only one series loss, along with a split of a four-game set. Mike Yastrzemski also homered for the Braves against Brian Bayo on his 27th birthday. It was another rough outing for Bayo, who has now allowed 33 earned runs in 30 and a third innings as a starter. Donovan Mitchell scored 26 points, Jarrett Allen and Sam Merrill each added 23, and the Cleveland Cavaliers beat the Detroit Pistons 125-94 on Sunday night in Game 7 to advance to the Eastern Conference Finals. The fourth-seeded Cavaliers ousted the East's top seed and will face the third-seeded New York Knicks. Game 1 of that series tips off Tuesday in New York. Evan Mobley had 21 points and 12 rebounds for the Cavs, who advanced to the Conference Finals for the first time since 2018 and the ninth time in team history. In the business report, on Wall Street on Friday, the Dow lost 1% to 49,526, the NASDAQ dropped 1% to 26,225, and the S&P 500 index lost 1% to 7408. The Steamship Authority's reservations-only policy is in effect all day today for boats traveling between Woods Hole and Martha's Vineyard. There are no standby lines for vehicles, but you may attempt to book a reservation for a vehicle as late as 1 hour before departure time. Island residents with last-minute travel needs can use the Blue Line and the Preferred and Excursion programs. The Steamship Authority is reporting slightly choppy seas today, and boats between Woods Hole and Martha's Vineyard are running on time. Boats between Hyannis and Nantucket are also running on time. Right now, there are 3 cars and 6 trucks in standby in Hyannis, and 1 truck in standby on Nantucket. Taking a look at our forecast, today it'll be mostly sunny with a high of 70 degrees. Tonight, clear to partly cloudy skies with patchy fog after midnight with a low of 58. Tomorrow, a mix of sun and clouds. It'll be breezy with temperatures in the mid-70s. On Wednesday, increasing clouds, breezy, chance for some showers in the afternoon with a high of 75. And for Thursday, more clouds than sunshine. It'll be a little bit cooler with temperatures dipping down into the mid-60s. Temperatures right now, it's 58 degrees at Newport, 57 in Falmouth, 56 in Hyannis, 56 on Nantucket, and 57 degrees on Martha's Vineyard in Menemsha. I'm Joe Stickles for MVY Radio News. We'll get back into more music with Amy Vanneman right after this on MVY.
1: 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And also from listeners like Miles, Susie, and Kate from Harwich, Mass., Heidi from Braintree in North Falmouth, Ann and Bob from Wakefield, Rhode Island, John from Richmond, Virginia, and Ann from Oak Bluffs.

0: MVY Radio. New music from Jesse Malin. The single's called Hollywood Forever, Rolling Like a Stone, he says, and Live Forever. It's in tribute to his friend and former bandmate, Howie Pyro, part of the D-Generation. Jesse Malin started out as a punk rocker in the 80s in New York. And the new single, Hollywood Forever, which we just heard there, is part of his Silver Manhattan show. The Stones themselves, before that, from Beggar's Banquet, going back to 1968, No Expectations, and Sunshine from Courtyard Hound's album, Amelita. Well, it's Amy Vanneman here with you back in the saddle this morning and getting ready to play the MVY Radio Morning Movie Quote. Just every weekday at 7:20, your opportunity to prove your cinematic knowledge. I play a short clip of some well-known film, sometimes a lesser-known film, but movie buffs, you know, it's a challenge. So coming up, your opportunity to win a pair of tickets thanks to the Martha's Vineyard Film Society, who provide our prize, a pair of tickets to the Martha's Vineyard Film Center, which they run at the Tisbury Marketplace in Vineyard Haven. So we thank the Martha's Vineyard Film Society for providing our prize, and we thank the Academy, as always, Falmouth Academy, for supporting the MVY Radio Morning Movie Quote, coming up at 7:20 here on MVY.
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0: It is sunny and lovely here on the Vineyard, 64 degrees, the perfect May morning. We'll check the full forecast, the Steamship Authority report, and the news at 6 with Joe Stickles right here. Beep a doobie from the album This Is How Tomorrow Moves on MVY.

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2: Good morning, everyone. I'm Joe Stickles, and it's now time for MVY Radio News. In local news, residents of Aquinnah approved all three ballot questions during this year's annual town election Thursday, finalizing the decision to spend $450,000 to repair the town hall parking lot and upgrade the trim and windows at two town buildings. The Vineyard Gazette reports that voters also decided in favor of using an additional $100,000 of real estate and property taxes to cover rising school costs. Approval of these ballot questions allows the town to exempt the bond payments needed for these initiatives from Proposition 2.5. Upgrading the town's buildings and infrastructure has been a priority for town officials for some time now, and with voter approval, these projects can move forward. The island-wide vote on the Martha's Vineyard Regional High School renovation and addition, the largest public construction project in island history, is less than 3 weeks away. On June 2nd, Vineyard residents will weigh in on the future of the school, which was designed during the administration of President Dwight D. Eisenhower and opened in 1959. To find out what it's like for the people who spend 5 days a week inside the school, the Vineyard Gazette recently held two roundtable interviews at the school library, speaking first with teachers and department heads, and then with six seniors who are preparing to graduate after 4 years. To read more from the roundtable interviews, visit VineyardGazette.com. In national and international news, world shares are mostly lower and oil prices have jumped after U.S. President Donald Trump warned Iran that the clock is ticking as talks over a permanent end to the war stall. Markets in Japan and South Korea pulled back from their records. Yields on Japanese government bonds shot higher. Investors have remained concerned about the situation in the Strait of Hormuz and its impact on global energy flows. A drone strike over the weekend on a United Arab Emirates nuclear power plant raised worries over further escalations in the region. Elevated oil prices are also driving a global bond rout, and U.S. futures are lower after stocks on Wall Street fell Friday. A cruise ship hit with a deadly hantavirus outbreak has docked at the Dutch port of Rotterdam for disinfection. The MV Hondius reached Rotterdam this morning, carrying 25 crew members and two medical personnel. All passengers had disembarked elsewhere. The crew will enter immediate quarantine. During the outbreak, three passengers died, including a Dutch couple believed to have been exposed in South America. The outbreak has reached 11 cases, with 9 confirmed. The ship will be decontaminated based on Dutch public health guidelines before being allowed to sail again. In sports news, Austin Riley hit a 3-run home run, Grant Holmes pitched 6 strong innings, and the Atlanta Braves beat the Boston Red Sox 8-1 to win another series. The first-place Braves took 2 of 3 from Boston in their 13th win in 15 series this season. They have only one series loss, along with a split of a 4-game set. Mike Yastrzemski also homered for the Braves against Brian Bayo on his 27th birthday. It was another rough outing for Bayo, who has now allowed 33 earned runs in 30 and a third innings as a starter. This is not a one-of-a-kind matchup in the Western Conference Finals, and it's not the NBA Finals either. It may just seem that way. In one corner, Shai Gilgeous-Alexander and the defending champion Oklahoma City Thunder, winners of 64 games this season. In the other corner, Victor Wembanyama and the San Antonio Spurs, winners of 62 games this season, and 4 wins against the Thunder. That's the West Finals matchup, with Game 1 tonight in Oklahoma City. The Steamship Authority's reservations-only policy is in effect all day today for boats traveling between Woods Hole and Martha's Vineyard. There are no standby lines for vehicles, but you may attempt to book a reservation for a vehicle as late as 1 hour before departure time. Island residents with last-minute travel needs can use the Blue Line in the preferred and excursion programs. The Steamship Authority is reporting slightly choppy seas today, and boats between Woods Hole and Martha's Vineyard are running on time. Boats between Hyannis and Nantucket are also running on time. Right now, there are 3 cars and 6 trucks in standby in Hyannis, and 1 truck in standby on Nantucket.
3: We'll see mostly sunny skies to start the week today with highs in the upper 60s to low 70s. Clear to partly cloudy tonight with patchy fog likely after midnight with lows in the mid to upper 50s. It'll be partly sunny and breezy for the day tomorrow with highs in the low to mid 70s. Sunshine fades behind increasing clouds on Wednesday. It'll be breezy with a chance of afternoon showers and highs in the mid 70s. More clouds than sunshine for Thursday. It'll be cooler with highs in the mid 60s. Offshore winds will be from the east at around 10 knots. Seas will be between 2 and 4 feet, and visibility will be greater than 10 miles. I'm meteorologist Morgan Bolton, MVY Weather.
2: Temperatures right now, it's 59 degrees in Newport, 58 in Falmouth, 58 in Hyannis, 56 on Nantucket, and 57 degrees on Martha's Vineyard in Edgartown. I'm Joe Stickles for MVY Radio News. 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

0: MVY Radio. New music from Taj Mahal, the title track of Time. And Lucinda Williams' Too Cool to Be Forgotten with the numbers 2 and 4 in the style of Prince. Van Morrison, gotta go where the love is from The Prophet Speaks, his album in 2018. It's Amy Vanneman here with you in 2026. We're getting ready to play a morning movie quote, a clip from a very, very current film. And it's your opportunity to win a pair of tickets to the Martha's Vineyard Film Center, run by the Martha's Vineyard Film Society. They provide our prize each weekday, that pair of tickets to the movies for those with a certain amount of cinematic knowledge. We're looking at mostly sunny skies across the Cape and Islands today, with temperatures reaching 70 degrees this afternoon. Clear skies tonight. The low overnight around 58 degrees. Some patchy fog will develop after midnight. Then tomorrow, Tuesday, a mix of sun and clouds, breezy conditions with a high of 73 degrees. Wednesday, increasing clouds, possibly a shower in the afternoon, the high 75. Right now, it is 63 degrees in Chilmark. We'll play the MVY Radio morning movie quote after this.
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0: All right, I'm going to play the clip for you just one time, so turn up the volume. 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
0: 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What's the title? 508-693-4994.
4: Killed George. What are they hiding?
0: That's the quote. Who killed George? What are they hiding? 508-693-4994. 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

0: MVY Radio. Sir Paul, he's 84 years old, singing about, you know, the early days. The Boys of Dungeon Lane is the title of the new album he released at the end of March. They started recordings for the album in 2021 and released it just recently, Days We Left Behind, the lead single. And there's also a duet on the album with Ringo Starr, Paul McCartney, his 21st solo album. Los Lobos with Evangeline and King of the Pond from the Vineyard Zone, Kate Taylor, and her album Fair Time. Well, it's just about time for the MVY Radio News, but I want to announce our winner for the morning movie quote. Here's the quote I played.
1: Who killed George? What are they hiding?
0: The answer to the morning movie quote is a new film. You can catch it at the Edgartown Cinemas this evening at 6:30 if you are here on the Vineyard, based on the international bestseller. It's been translated into many languages from the book Three Bags Full by Lainey Swan, originally in German. The film in question, The Sheep Detectives, laugh out loud, you know, side-splitting humor, and poignant as well. Barbara in Fayetteville, sort of near Syracuse, New York, was the first to call in with the correct title. So she'll get a pair of tickets to see a film of her choice, The Sheep Detective, or something else. It includes Hugh Jackman, Julia Louis-Dreyfus. Her voice is one of the main characters. Emma Thompson is the lawyer. She's a human. Bryan Cranston, Regina Hall, and a whole lot more. It's crime fiction with humor. Who did kill George? So, it's a bunch of sheep trying to figure out, you know, their loving caretaker, their shepherd has been reading aloud to them for years. And, you know, he leaves them, like he goes inside his trailer in the field and just leaves them hanging, you know, at the cliffhanger. And as soon as he goes in the trailer, you know, of course, they're all speaking to each other in English, like, wait a minute, what the, you know. So, at any rate, The Sheep Detective, if you want to laugh. In theaters now, that's the answer. So Barbara's going to get a pair of tickets sent to her care of the Martha's Vineyard Film Society, who run the Martha's Vineyard Film Center. That's what you get when you know your movies and are first to call in with the correct title. So we thank the Martha's Vineyard Film Society for providing our prize, and we thank the Academy, Falmouth Academy, for supporting the MVY Radio Morning Movie Quote. We'll do it again tomorrow. Our news is next.
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3: Good morning, everyone. I'm Joe Stickles, and it's now time for MVY Radio News. In local news, the high school girls' tennis team is heading into the second half of their season undefeated and at the very top of the power rankings in their division. After a hopeful state run last year that ended in defeat in the finals against Dover Sherborne, the team of mostly juniors is back and hungry for a state title. "We're the ones to beat," said Leah Thompson, junior co-captain of the team and a first doubles player. "Last year it was more of a surprise when we made it so far. But now we have expectations, and we want to try to meet those expectations, and we know we can do very well in the playoffs." The Vineyard Gazette caught up with the girls' tennis team at practice last Tuesday afternoon, the day before the juniors' AP language test in an off-island match against Falmouth, which they swept 5-0. For more on the spring sports scene here on the island, visit VineyardGazette.com. The Martha's Vineyard Film Society will screen its annual Environmental Film Festival from May 21st to the 24th. It's presented in collaboration with the Vineyard Conservation Society. According to the Vineyard Gazette, there will be discussions with filmmakers, scientists, activists, and artists. Martha's Vineyard Regional High School students will also be represented through the annual Art of Conservation Awards, hosted by Vineyard Conservation Society. For ticket information, visit VineyardGazette.com. In national and international news, a debate over congressional redistricting is shifting to South Carolina. The state house there is to take up debate today on legislation that would redraw U.S. House districts to try to help Republicans win an additional seat in the November elections. Similar debates have already unfolded in Tennessee, Alabama, and Louisiana. The Southern redistricting efforts come after a recent U.S. Supreme Court ruling that weakened Voting Rights Act protections for minority districts. That has opened the door for Republicans to redraw districts with large black populations that have elected Democrats. The effort is being encouraged by President Donald Trump. The White House says that China has agreed to increase its imports of U.S. agricultural products like beef and poultry after President Donald Trump's visit to Beijing last week. It says China will buy at an annualized rate of $17 billion per year for 2026 and at that level for 2027 and 2028, on top of previous commitments to buy U.S. soybeans. China sharply curtailed its imports last year after Trump launched a trade war against the country, and U.S. farmers felt the brunt of the impact. The agreement includes restoring market access for U.S. beef and resuming poultry imports from certain states. There was no immediate confirmation of the terms from Beijing, but China on Saturday had signaled an agreement to reduce some trade barriers. In sports news, Austin Riley hit a three-run home run, Grant Holmes pitched six strong innings, and the Atlanta Braves beat the Boston Red Sox 8-1 to win another series. The first-place Braves took 2 of 3 from Boston for their 13th win in 15 series this season. They have only one series loss, along with the split of a four-game set. Mike Yastrzemski also homered for the Braves against Brian Baio on his 27th birthday. It was another rough outing for Baio, who has now allowed 33 earned runs in 30 and a third innings as a starter. Aaron Rye has become the first English-born player in more than a century to capture the PGA Championship. Rye, who dreamed of being a Formula One driver until he turned to golf, was three shots behind in approaching the turn when he delivered a performance worthy of a major champion. He made a 40-foot eagle putt on the par 5 ninth during a stretch when he one-putted seven straight greens. Then he holed a birdie putt of some 70 feet across the 17th green for the clincher. The 31-year-old Rye is the first player of Indian heritage to win a major. He closed with a 5-under 65. The Steamship Authority's reservations-only policy is in effect all day today for boats traveling between Woods Hole and Martha's Vineyard. There are no standby lines for vehicles, but you may attempt to book a reservation for a vehicle as late as 1 hour before departure time. Island residents with last-minute travel needs can use the Blue Line in the preferred and excursion programs. The Steamship Authority is reporting slightly choppy seas today, and boats between Woods Hole and Martha's Vineyard are running on time. Boats between Hyannis and Nantucket are also running on time. Right now, there are 3 cars and 6 trucks in standby in Hyannis, and 1 truck in standby on Nantucket. Taking a look at our forecast for this week, today it'll be mostly sunny with a high of 70 degrees. Tonight, clear to partly cloudy skies, patchy fog after midnight with a low of 58. Tomorrow, a mix of sun and clouds, it'll be breezy with a high of 73. On Wednesday, increasing clouds, breezy, chance for some showers in the afternoon with temperatures in the mid-70s, and cooling off on Thursday, more clouds than sunshine, with a high of 65 degrees. Temperatures right now, it is 59 degrees in Newport, 58 in Falmouth, 58 in Hyannis, 56 on Nantucket, and 57 degrees on Martha's Vineyard in Chilmark. I'm Joe Stickles for MVY Radio News. We'll get back into more music with Amy Vanneman right after this on MVY.
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MVY Radio, Warren Haynes, the reissue of Tales of Ordinary Madness. His debut as a solo artist back in 1993, reissued this year. That song, I'll Be the One. Back on the Chain Gang from Pretenders, Learning to Crawl, going back to 1982. And David Gray with help from Talia Ray from his most recent album called Dear Life. That's Plus and Minus. Warren Haynes, he's been around for quite some time making music in various iterations. So has Bob Dylan. Bob Dylan is 85 years old, or he will be on May 24th. 69 years of putting music out into the world. Just an incredible canon of music. And in celebration of that, our friend Andy Franklin, who knows how to tell a story, how to weave a story together, is presenting tonight's Hot Seat. If you're a fan of Bob Dylan, definitely check out the Bob Dylan Birthday Special presented by Andy Franklin, friend of MVY Radio and the presenter of the Hot Seat tonight. He's done several excellent Hot Seats and yet another one this evening, brought to us by Stone Path Malt. Bob Dylan's Birthday Special. He'll be 84 toward the end of this month. And in celebration of that, Andy Franklin's Hot Seat will air tonight at 9 o'clock and replay this Sunday at 10 p.m. here on MVY Radio. 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So I got to see Courtney Barnett live. She's touring behind her new album. And so I'm definitely going to be including some Courtney Barnett in our set of live acoustic and cover tunes around 8:20, brought to us by Cape Symphony. The afternoon set with Allison Hammond is made possible with support from Agway of Cape Cod. So stay tuned for that and the news at the top of the 8 o'clock hour, 7:53. It's a really beautiful day. You don't get nicer weather than what we've been experiencing over the last several days, including today. It is sunny degrees and sunny here at the MVY Radio studios. Here's Sturgill Simpson from his Grammy Award-winning album released a decade ago, the album A Sailor's Guide to Earth on MVY. Let's go.

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1: 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Also, Tommy Stinson's Cowboys in the Campfire, Aldous Collins Band, Vanna Pacella, and more. 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
2: Good morning, everyone. I'm Joe Stickles, and it's now time for MVY Radio News. In local news, residents of Aquinnah approved all three ballot questions during this year's annual town election Thursday, finalizing the decision to spend $450,000 to repair the town hall parking lot and upgrade the trim and windows at two town buildings. The Vineyard Gazette reports that voters also decided in favor of using an additional $100,000 in real estate and property taxes to cover rising school costs. Approval of these ballot questions allows the town to exempt the bond payments needed for these initiatives from Proposition 2.5. Upgrading the town's buildings and infrastructure has been a priority for town officials for some time now, and with voter approval, these projects can move forward. The island-wide vote on the Martha's Vineyard Regional High School renovation and addition, the largest public construction project in island history, is less than 3 weeks away. On June 2nd, Vineyard residents will weigh in on the future of the school, which was designed during the administration of President Dwight D. Eisenhower and opened in 1959. To find out what it's like for the people who spend 5 days a week inside the school, the Vineyard Gazette recently held two roundtable interviews at the school library, speaking first with teachers and department heads, and then with six seniors who are preparing to graduate after 4 years. To read more from the roundtable interviews, visit VineyardGazette.com. In national and international news, a drone strike has targeted the United Arab Emirates' Seoul nuclear power plant. No one has been blamed and no major damage is reported. But Sunday's incident highlights the risk of renewed war as the U.S. and Iran signal that they would be ready to fight again. U.S. President Donald Trump spoke with Israeli Prime Minister Benjamin Netanyahu and shortly afterwards said on social media that Iran better get moving fast or there won't be anything left of them. Tensions continue over Iran's grip on the Strait of Hormuz. Diplomatic efforts for a more durable peace have repeatedly faltered. The collapse of Spirit Airlines isn't the only curveball confronting people planning summer trips. Rising jet fuel costs tied to the Iran war have pushed up airfares and associated fees across the industry. Two of the remaining U.S. budget carriers just finalized a merger. The developments illustrate how difficult it's gotten for low-cost airlines to operate while squeezed by jet fuel prices, changing consumer preferences, and competition. For decades, budget carriers thrived by targeting price-conscious passengers, but big airlines like American, Delta, and United have gotten better at tailoring prices to different travelers and matching low fares. Major carriers also can more easily generate revenue to offset higher fuel costs. In sports news, Austin Riley hit a three-run home run, Grant Holmes pitched six strong innings, and the Atlanta Braves beat the Boston Red Sox 8-1 to win another series. The first-place Braves took 2 of 3 from Boston for their 13th win in 15 series this season. They have only one series loss, along with the split of a 4-game set. Mike Yastrzemski also homered for the Braves against Brian Baio on his 27th birthday. It was another rough outing for Baio, who has now allowed 33 earned runs in 30 and a third innings as a starter. Donovan Mitchell scored 26 points, Jarrett Allen and Sam Merrill each added 23, and the Cleveland Cavaliers beat the Detroit Pistons 125-94 on Sunday night in Game 7 to advance to the Eastern Conference Finals. The fourth-seeded Cavs ousted the East's top seed and will face the third-seeded New York Knicks. Game 1 of that series tips off Tuesday in New York. Evan Mobley had 21 points and 12 rebounds for the Cavaliers, who advanced to the conference finals for the first time since 2018 and the 9th time in team history. The Steamship Authority's reservations-only policy is in effect all day today for boats traveling between Woods Hole and Martha's Vineyard. There are no standby lines for vehicles, but you may attempt to book a reservation for a vehicle as late as 1 hour before departure time. Island residents with last-minute travel needs can use the Blue Line and the Preferred and Excursion programs. The Steamship Authority is reporting slightly choppy seas today, and boats between Woods Hole and Martha's Vineyard are running on time. Boats between Hyannis and Nantucket are also running on time. Right now, there are 3 cars and 6 trucks in standby in Hyannis, and 1 truck in standby on Nantucket.
3: We'll see mostly sunny skies to start the week today with highs in the upper 60s to low 70s. Clear to partly cloudy tonight with patchy fog likely after midnight with lows in the mid to upper 50s. It'll be partly sunny and breezy for the day tomorrow with highs in the low to mid 70s. Sunshine fades behind increasing clouds on Wednesday. It'll be breezy with a chance of afternoon showers and highs in the mid 70s. More clouds than sunshine for Thursday. It'll be cooler with highs in the mid 60s. Offshore winds will be from the east at around 10 knots. Seas will be between 2 and 4 feet, and visibility will be greater than 10 miles. I'm meteorologist Morgan Bolton, MVY Weather.
2: Temperatures right now, it's 61 degrees in Newport, 59 in Falmouth, 60 in Hyannis, 57 on Nantucket, and 58 degrees on Martha's Vineyard in Oak Bluffs. I'm Joe Stickles for MVY Radio News. 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

0: MVY Radio, Milk Carton Kids, the duo. A Friend Like You is from their brand new album, Lost Cause, Lover Fool. Neil Young, going back to 1970 and after the Gold Rush, Only Love Can Break Your Heart, Perfect World from the Indigo Girls, and All That We Let In, going back 20 plus years. And the hour started with a track from Chris Pierce. He's a California-based artist, the song Home. His album's called Let All Who Will. It's Amy Vanneman here with you on a beautiful, absolutely glorious day in May. I always say September is the month on the vineyard, you know, with all the goldenrod, and I don't know, the light is beautiful, but May is not bad either. It's really just so beautiful, and I hope wherever you are listening, it's equally as gorgeous as it is here today. We're looking at mostly sunny skies, a high of 70 this afternoon, clear to partly cloudy skies for tonight with some patchy fog developing after midnight, the low 58, not bad. A mix of sun and clouds for Tuesday, breezy, the high 73 tomorrow. Wednesday, still warmer, increasing clouds, breezy, possibly a shower on Wednesday afternoon, the high 75 degrees. It is a little cooler in Rhode Island, where folks are listening on our 96.5 FM frequency. It is 69 degrees and sunny in Newport. We'll do a set of live acoustic and cover tunes after this.
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0: 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Our set of live acoustic and cover tunes for this morning, two live tracks. I was lucky enough to catch Courtney Barnett when I was down in Philly visiting family and friends. I was not about to miss the fact that she was in town when I was in town. So the planets aligned, and I was able to catch Courtney Barnett live at the Philly Fillmore. A wonderful venue. So I've got a track from Courtney Barnett, some early Courtney Barnett, live from Coachella in 2014 here on MVY.

MVY, Tedeschi Trucks Band. From the second night of their 2 days in September of 2016 at the Fox Theater in Oakland, California, the historic Fox Theater, that version of Eric Clapton and Bobby Whitlock's Keep On Growing, a 1970 Derek and the Dominoes cover from Tedeschi Trucks, and a live version of Avant Gardener for those who are blowing their noses a lot. Folks like myself, folks who are enjoying the spring weather and everything that's blooming. Some early Courtney Barnett live from Coachella back in 2014. That's our set of live acoustic and cover tunes made possible this morning by Cape Symphony. I'm Amy Vanneman. We thank Cape Symphony for their support of our set this morning. And we thank Agway of Cape Cod for supporting the afternoon set with Allison Hammond around 5:20 today on MVY Radio. Looking at our forecast on this beautiful May morning, we are looking at sunny skies now. It's going to stay that way for the remainder of the day. The high is 70 this afternoon. Then tonight, clear to partly cloudy skies through the overnight. Patchy fog after midnight, the low 58. Then a mix of sun and clouds for tomorrow, Tuesday. Breezy, the high 73. And a little warmer even Wednesday. Increasing clouds, though. Breezy, maybe some showers in the afternoon on Wednesday, the high 75. More clouds than anything on Thursday, but a little peak of sunshine. Cool, the high 65 degrees. It is 66 degrees and sunny in Sandwich. Joe Stickles will have the news once again for us coming up at the top of the 9 o'clock hour. You know, if you are doing a little spring cleaning, or you have been, and you know, you're sorting through things and getting, and you discovered that that old vehicle is still sitting in your driveway, it's still in your garage, it's still up on blocks, wherever it is, you know, oxidizing. Well, it's not doing any good sitting there, right? So you could donate that old vehicle that's just sitting around. 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Right here, I have a track from Charles Bradley. He, you know, was living life, you know, surviving really decades of poverty and homelessness. And finally, he became famous in his early 60s. He was working as a James Brown impersonator and became known as the Screaming Eagle of Soul, and was discovered by Daptone Records, releasing his debut at the age of 62 after intense life hardship. He put out a really emotional, intense album called No Time for Dreaming, his debut in 2011. Here's Charles Bradley on MVY.

0: MVY. That's a new single from Lucy Dacus called Planting Tomatoes. I love the line, you know, she's talking about, you know, she's kind of reflecting on the fleeting nature of things. She says, I can't help thinking that I'm going to miss this, living in the moment. I can feel the moment passing. Just think she can. I mean, that is absolutely being in the hyper focused moment, which is difficult to do sometimes. But sometimes we strive. Hopefully we strive to do that. At any rate, kind of profound while the song sounds light and fluffy and I don't know. I'm at a loss for words, but it doesn't necessarily sound as deep as it really is. Randy Newman with Feels Like Home from Harps and Angels. Speaking of the fleeting moments, going back to 2008, and the late Charles Bradley from his debut at the age of 62 back in 2011. He passed away in 2017. The album No Time for Dreaming here on MVY.
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0: 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It is an absolutely gorgeous day. 66, just a little cooler, 66 degrees at Sconset on Nantucket. With sunshine. Here's Joy Ladakun on MVY.

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1: 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And also, the Martha's Vineyard Sharks baseball team. 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
2: Good morning, everyone. I'm Joe Stickles, and it's now time for MVY Radio News. In local news, the high school girls' tennis team is heading into the second half of their season undefeated and at the very top of the power rankings in their division. After a hopeful state run last year that ended in defeat in the finals against Dover Sherborne, the team of mostly juniors is back and hungry for a state title. "We're the ones to beat," said Leah Thompson, junior co-captain of the team and a first doubles player. "Last year it was more of a surprise when we made it so far, but now we have expectations, and we want to try to meet those expectations, and we know that we can do very well in the playoffs." The Vineyard Gazette caught up with the girls' tennis team at practice last Tuesday afternoon, the day before the juniors' AP language test and an off-island match against Falmouth, which they swept 5-0. For more on the sport on the spring sports scene here on the island, visit VineyardGazette.com. The Martha's Vineyard Film Society will screen its annual Environmental Film Festival from May 21st to the 24th. It's presented in collaboration with the Vineyard Conservation Society. According to the Vineyard Gazette, there will be discussions with filmmakers, scientists, activists, and artists. Martha's Vineyard Regional High School students will also be represented through the annual Art of Conservation Awards, hosted by Vineyard Conservation Society. For ticket information, visit VineyardGazette.com. In national and international news, the Congolese health minister has announced the opening of 3 treatment centers in eastern Congo as the Ebola outbreak continues. The World Health Organization declared the outbreak a public health emergency of international concern on Sunday. Over 300 suspected cases and 88 deaths have been reported. The outbreak is caused by a rare Ebola variant with no approved treatments. Congo accounts for most cases, but 2 have been reported in Uganda. Health authorities are assessing the need for increased measures, but caution against overreactions. Officials say all 4 crew members ejected safely after 2 Navy jets collided and crashed during an air show at a military base in Idaho. Emergency crews responded after the EA-18G Growlers crashed at the Mountain Home Air Force Base in western Idaho on Sunday. Officials say the 4 crew members are in stable condition and the remainder of the show was canceled. Nobody on the ground was hurt. Videos posted online by spectators show 4 parachutes opening in the sky as the aircraft plummet to the ground near the base, about 50 miles south of Boise. In sports news, Austin Riley hit a 3-run home run, Grant Holmes pitched 6 strong innings, and the Atlanta Braves beat the Boston Red Sox 8-1 to win another series. The first-place Braves took 2 of 3 from Boston for their 13th win in 15 series this season. They have only 1 series loss, along with the split of a 4-game set. Mike Yastrzemski homered for the Braves against Brian Baio on his 27th birthday. It was another rough outing for Baio, who has now allowed 33 earned runs in 30 and a third innings as a starter. This is not a one-of-a-kind matchup in the Western Conference Finals, and it's not the NBA Finals either. It may just seem that way. In one corner, Shai Gilgeous-Alexander and the defending champion Oklahoma City Thunder, winners of 64 games this season. In the other corner, Victor Wembanyama and the San Antonio Spurs, winner of 62 games this season, and 4 wins against the Thunder. That's the West Finals matchup, with Game 1 tonight in Oklahoma City. The Steamship Authority's reservations-only policy is in effect all day today for boats traveling between Woods Hole and Martha's Vineyard. There are no standby lines for vehicles, but you may attempt to book a reservation for a vehicle as late as 1 hour before departure time. Island residents with last-minute travel needs can use the Blue Line in the Preferred and Excursion programs. The Steamship Authority is reporting slightly choppy seas today, and boats between Woods Hole and Martha's Vineyard are running on time. Boats between Hyannis and Nantucket are also running on time. Right now, there are 3 cars and 6 trucks in standby in Hyannis, and 1 truck in standby on Nantucket. Now let's take a look at our forecast.
3: We'll see mostly sunny skies to start the week today with highs in the upper 60s to low 70s. Clear to partly cloudy tonight with patchy fog likely after midnight with lows in the mid to upper 50s. It'll be partly sunny and breezy for the day tomorrow with highs in the low to mid 70s. Sunshine fades behind increasing clouds on Wednesday. It'll be breezy with a chance of afternoon showers and highs in the mid 70s. More clouds than sunshine for Thursday. It'll be cooler with highs in the mid 60s. Offshore winds will be from the east at around 10 knots. Seas will be between 2 and 4 feet, and visibility will be greater than 10 miles. I'm meteorologist Morgan Bolton, MVY Weather.
2: Temperatures right now, it's 66 degrees at Newport, 64 in Falmouth, 65 in Hyannis, 60 on Nantucket, and 60 degrees on Martha's Vineyard in Aquinnah. 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

She comes from Silver Spoon, Golden Rule, private school, never miss Sunday church.

0: MVY. That's Courtney Marie Andrews. Her latest album new this year is called Valentine. That's Keeper. Can't Shake These Blues from Chris Smithers up on the Lowdown. Going back to the mid-90s with Red Clay Strays in there. Moment of Truth, their album released just a few years ago, Wondering Why. And Shoot Out the Lights from Richard and Linda Thompson back in the early 80s when they were still a thing, when they were still a couple. Latamie Vanneman here with you, and we are planning our next MVY Radio Blue Lobster vinyl swap Saturday, May 16th. We hope you will join us and meet us at Cape Cod Beer in Hyannis if you'll be in the area for the next Blue Lobster vinyl swap. It's a free event. You bring one gift wrap used vinyl record and make it something kitschy, fun, good, interesting in some way or other. And we run it like a Yankee swap if you've ever done one of those at work where you draw a number, you bring your gift wrap used vinyl. It's got to be able to play, not too scratched up. And you get a number at the door and put your vinyl on the table, and then you can pick a gift wrap used vinyl. You don't know what it is because it's gift wrapped. And then it's a surprise when you open it. So you get to take home something fun, kitschy, interesting. And we have a lot of fun with these, and we hope you'll join us. There will be live music from Daniel Burns. The event's made possible by Cape Cod Beer in Hyannis, where the event will take place. We'll see you at 1 o'clock in the afternoon, Saturday, May 16th, at Cape Cod Beer in Hyannis for the next MVY Radio Blue Lobster Vinyl Swap. We'll do musical notes in just a moment. First, checking the Cape and Islands forecast for today. A beautiful day in the neighborhood, mostly sunny. The high 70 degrees this afternoon, just right. Clear to partly cloudy skies tonight with some patchy fog developing after midnight, the low 58. We'll have a mix of sun and clouds for Tuesday. Breezy, the high 73, and even warmer on Wednesday with clouds moving in, breezy. Maybe an afternoon shower, the high 75 degrees. 68 degrees in Yarmouth.
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0: Time now for musical notes for today, Monday, May 18th. On this day in 1966, during his 1966 world tour, Bob Dylan and Robbie Robertson from the band were filmed singing several songs in a hotel room in Glasgow, Scotland, the footage turning up in the film Eat the Document. The film was originally commissioned for the ABC television series Stage 66, but after Dylan edited the film himself, ABC rejected it as incomprehensible for a mainstream audience. On this day in 1967, the Beatles were selected to represent the UK for the first ever global-wide satellite broadcast. The group agreed to be shown in the studio recording a song written especially for the occasion scheduled for June 25th. John Lennon wrote All You Need Is Love, which was thought to sum up the 1967 Summer of Love and the Beatles' sympathies, while the satellite broadcast was being broadcast to many non-English speaking countries. The BBC asked the Beatles to keep it simple, which they did. On this day in 1985, Simple Minds were at number one on the U.S. singles chart with Don't You Forget About Me. Number seven hit in the UK, written by Keith Forsey, who won an Oscar for Flashdance, What a Feeling, and Steve Schiff, who was guitarist and songwriter for Nina Hagen Band. The track was featured in the 1985 teen drama film The Breakfast Club, you may remember. On this day in 2019, a sweater worn by Kurt Cobain during the singer's last photo shoot with Nirvana sold for $75,000 at a New York auction. Also for $23,000 was Nirvana's handwritten set list from an April 1990 concert in Washington, D.C. with Cobain, who wrote with black marker on a paper plate. Cobain had eaten some pizza before the show and proceeded to write the set list on the plate he had been eating his pizza on. And last year, Sir Elton John described the UK government as absolute losers and said he felt incredibly betrayed over plans to exempt technology firms from copyright laws. He said that if ministers went ahead with plans to follow AI firms, to allow AI firms to use artists' content without paying, they would be, quote, committing theft, thievery on a high scale. The singer said that Prime Minister Keir Starmer needed to, quote, wise up, and described Technology Secretary Peter Kyle as a bit of a moron. Late night TV tonight, the worst of The Late Show with Stephen Colbert. And this is not a clip show, it's live. And today, May 18th, 1975, back in 1975 on this day, Jack Johnson was born in Hawaii. Singer-songwriter Jack Johnson, also famously a surfer, professional surfer. The number one album, In Between Dreams, was released in 2006. And in 2006, his album was at number one, and the song Sing-Alongs and Lullabies was used for the film Curious George. He's also known for organizing the annual Kukua Festival. So here is Jack Johnson. That's it for MVY Radio's Musical Notes.

0: MVY from what is his eighth studio album, Sam Bean or Iron and Wine. The album's called Hen's Teeth. He's always wanted to title an album Hen's Teeth. He said because hens don't have teeth and, you know, the title is absurd and suggests the impossible. And he felt like this album, like, shouldn't exist, but it does. And sort of that ties in with Hen's Teeth. So actually recorded a lot of it at the same time he recorded his previous album. And the previous album features a beautiful royal blue, you know, cyanotype cover that he and his family made at home with the process that I know well. And this new one, because it's kind of a sister sibling album, also has a cyanotype, but he's after the fact made it red. So In Your Ocean from the latest album by Iron and Wine called Hen's Teeth. Bonnie Raitt, thing called Love, going back to 1989, and her album Nick of Time, her multi-Grammy award-winning album. And we had Wastin' Time from Jack Johnson's album On and On back in the early part of this century. So the Rock and Roll Book Club is something that Polly Simpkins does for us here at MVY Radio. And the next book in question is a book called Living in the Present with John Prine. It's a relaxed, informal memoir that all began on a road trip in 2018 with the author Tom Piazza driving along with John Prine. They took a long road trip together heading to Florida in a 1977 Coupe de Ville, so you can just picture that. And during their time on the road, they became fast friends and decided to write John's memoir. The book explores John Prine's life through his intimate details and hilarious stories of childhood antics in Chicago and in Kentucky, and also his breakthrough to the national spotlight as a musician, his rather boisterous early years in the country music scene, and so on and so forth. The next book club meeting, you can read the book. You don't have to read the book. 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Tom Piazza's Living in the Present with John Prine. That's the subject. Check out past book club recordings, meetings, recordings of the book club meetings. 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
0: We are currently enjoying a beautiful day in the neighborhood. May is absolutely beautiful, so is September. They're all beautiful in their own way, but what a stretch of days we're having. Sunshine today, the high 70 degrees. Then tonight, clear to partly cloudy skies through the overnight, some patchy fog after midnight, the low 58. And tomorrow, a mix of sun and clouds, breezy, the high 73. On Wednesday, some clouds move in. It'll still be breezy, of course. Chance of showers in the afternoon on Wednesday and the high 75. It is 68 degrees in Osterville. Track here from the subject of tonight's hot seat, Bob Dylan on MVY.

discover there.

0: MVY. That's an artist who goes by the name Bedouin. Aznif Corkasian is Bedouin. The song Long Way to Fall from her new album this year called Neon Summer Skin, due out on June 5th. The follow-up to an album she did about 5 years ago called Waysides. You know, in between Waysides and now, she's been teaming up with stars like Nora Jones and Hozier and contributing to a tribute album. She lent a song to a compilation which benefited wildfire relief in her current home base of Los Angeles. So Bedouin, Long Way to Fall, and Bob Dylan from Highway 61 Revisited, going back to the year 1965. And, you know, a lot has happened. So many albums between then and now. He's also the recipient of the Presidential Medal of Freedom in 2012, and he received a Pulitzer Prize special citation in 2008. He was honored at the Kennedy Center in the late 90s, 10 Grammy Awards, an Academy Award, and a tribute to Bob Dylan tonight, care of friend of MVY Radio, Andy Franklin, who has done a number of hot seats really well over the last few years, and another one from Andy Franklin tonight in tribute to Bob Dylan, who will be 85 years old on May 24th. So it's a decade ago that he won the Nobel Prize for Literature. I think he was too busy to receive that in person, but you know. At any rate, Bob Dylan, an hour of commentary and music from friend Andy Franklin. Tonight's hot seat, a Bob Dylan birthday special. Andy Franklin's Hot Seat will air tonight at 9 and replay on Sunday at 10 p.m. here on MVY Radio. On deck, the latest from Ziggy Marley.
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0: MVY. It's another track from Will Daly's latest album called Boys Talking. He's based in Boston. The song Sometimes the Night, really kind of an atmospheric track. And Robbie Robertson in the set from his 2011 album, How to Become Clairvoyant. You Don't Live Here No More. Death Cab for Cutie in there from I Built You a Tower, 2026, the new album. The song Riptides and Ricky Lee Jones going back to 1979 in her self-titled album we heard Last Chance Texaco. Well, it's Amy Vanneman here with you back in the saddle on this Monday. It is a beautiful day across the Cape and Islands, sunshine with a high around 70 degrees this afternoon. Then tonight we'll be looking at a few clouds moving in with some patchy fog after midnight, the low 58. A mix of sun and clouds for tomorrow, Tuesday, breezy, the high 73. Increasing clouds on Wednesday, maybe a shower Wednesday afternoon, temperatures in the mid 70s, and more clouds than anything on Thursday. A little bit of sunshine, cool, the high 65 degrees. Currently, temperatures in the upper 60s, generally, in the low 70s in some places. It is 68 degrees in Fall River.
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0: If you missed the latest episode of My Back Pages, this is one of the archival shows we offer to you, which you can access in the case of My Back Pages on Saturday mornings around 8 o'clock. The new episode will magically appear in the archives. But because they are archived, you can at any time, at your convenience, access, for instance, the latest episode of My Back Pages with your host, Barnes Newberry. He brought us this time around Richie Foray, Jesse Winchester, and the next artist I have for you here. This artist he's a songwriter of songwriters, you know, just equal parts folk, little honky-tonks, definitely a Texan. Just simple melodies, very straightforward lyrics, satirical, humorous, you know, oftentimes. And also very sincere. He often makes you chuckle. Guy Clark here from his 1995 album Dublin Blues on MVY.

MVY. Charlie Crockett, who is very prolific from the latest album called Age of the Ram. Charlie Crockett, Kentucky Too Long. Sam Cooke in there, going back to the mid-60s. Good times from Ain't That Good News. Nikki Bloom from To Rise, You Gotta Fall, the album she recorded when she first moved from California, leaving the Gramblers behind and arriving in Nashville to launch her solo career. The song Battle Chain Rose, having left her band and her ex-partner in life behind. Stuff That Works from the great Guy Clark from his 1995 album Dublin Blues. Songs that kind of stick with you, Guy Clark. You know, we've got an artist whose songs stick in your mind, and that's Pokey LaFarge. He's going to be playing for us, MVY Radio and Cape Symphony, presenting our next collaboration in a new location this time around, Sunday, August 30th. You can join us at the Herman Theater in the Simon Center for the Arts at Falmouth Academy for the special solo matinee performance by Pokey LaFarge. He grew up in Bloomington, in the Bloomington, Illinois area, and while he was living there and kind of steeped in Midwest lore, you know, he grew to really love the history of the area and of the country literature, and particularly American roots music. And he would often busk and play on the streets before eventually, you know, really establishing himself as part of the Midwest music scene. More recently, he has moved to New England. He got married, and he and his wife are expecting a kid, or just had one. I mean, it's right. I think they have a new kid, like brand new, shiny and new. But Pokey LaFarge, now living in Midcoast, Maine. And so he will be able to perform for us semi-conveniently down in this part of the world, coming down from Maine. He's a New England artist at this point. And so we hope you will join us for our next MVY Radio and Cape Symphony Presents collaboration in the new location, Sunday, August 30th. You can get all the details and your tickets at mvyradio.org/events. Taking a look at our Cape and Islands forecast for today, just an absolutely beautiful day, have I mentioned that? With sunshine today, mostly sunny, the high 70 this afternoon, and I think we're pretty much there. Clear to partly cloudy skies tonight with patchy fog after midnight, the low 58 degrees, a mix of sun and clouds for tomorrow. Tuesday, breezy, temperatures in the low 70s. Wednesday, clouds move in, breezy, maybe a shower in the afternoon, the high 75 degrees. And then Thursday, more clouds than anything with some sunshine, the high 65 degrees. It is 70 degrees and sunny in New Bedford. Coming up in the 11 o'clock hour, PJ Finn will be bringing us the At Work Challenge. That's your opportunity to hear a short clip of music and identify it. How well do you know your music? You probably think, yeah, I listen to MVY. I kind of know the song. You know, I know my music. And do you really? He'll play that short clip at 11:20. See if you know it, the artist and the tune, the At Work Challenge. So do you know this one? This is Elvis Costello. From the album he did in 2021 with the Associated Children's book. He did the one song, he did the illustrations, one song, or one rather, illustration per song from The Boy Named If. This is Magnificent Hurt on MVY.

0: MVY. Another artist I got to see live a couple weeks ago down south in Philadelphia, Tyler Ballgame. He's originally from Providence, Rhode Island, and was making appearances at a local karaoke bar, and he was a local sensation. But living in his mom's basement, he said, and just up and picked up and moved to Los Angeles on kind of a whim. And started writing original songs and got his first record made for the first time again. Tyler Ballgame now in Los Angeles. Matter of Taste. The song Fair Weather from Alison Moore and Getting Somewhere, the album she did back in 2006, and Mr. Elvis Costello with Magnificent Hurt from his album The Boy Named If. I'm Amy Vanneman, and getting ready to head on out of here, but lots coming your way, including PJ Finn in the Midday Show, the At Work Challenge, you name the tune, and the artist coming up at 11:20. Joe Stickles will bring us the MVY Radio News at noon. And following the news in the lunch hour, made possible by the Martha's Vineyard Times, PJ will bring us a couple brand new songs on What's New for Lunch and Essential MVY.
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0: Following the lunch hour today, around 2 o'clock, Allison Hammond will be in. She'll bend your mind at 3:20. And in the 4:20 slot on this Monday, you can enjoy a Woodstove Studios Presents Song of the Week, presented to us by the host of Woodstove Studios Presents, Peter Halperin. In the 5:20 slot, Allison Hammond will bring us a set of live acoustic and cover tunes. In the evening, it's Bill Narkowitz at 6. At 8, he'll spin an hour of blues made possible by Jay White's Automotive. Classic blues on this Monday. And in the 9 o'clock slot, not to be missed, Andy Franklin's latest hot seat. He's done a few with us. Tonight, it's a tribute to Bob Dylan. Bob Dylan's 85th birthday is May 24th. And so in tribute in advance of his birthday, a special Bob Dylan birthday tribute tonight at 9 o'clock. On the hot seat, Andy Franklin's Dylan hot seat will replay on Sunday at 10 p.m. And so that's the rest of today. Stay tuned. Stick around for PJ Finn. I'm Amy Vanneman. I'll catch you first thing in the morning here on MVY.

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and VY Radio, Tift Merritt. So great to have her back. Her new record in over a decade. It will be called Sugar. That's someone to watch the band with. Right Moves from Josh Ritter. The Civil War's I Had Me a Girl. We heard Suzanne Vega, her new one called Allie. And Revival from the Allman Brothers Band. I'm PJ Finn, rolling in from the weekend. How are you? Good to see you, or hear you, or have you hear us. We had a great weekend at the Blue Lobster Vinyl Swap on Saturday at Cape Cod Beer. Thanks to Cape Cod Beer for having us. Thanks to Dan Burns for just absolutely rocking out. So, you know, I was not giving him a hard time, but like teasing him a little bit. Like in the first 15 minutes, he pulled out this massive version of Midnight Rider by the Allman Brothers and just like went to town. I was like, no patience necessary, Dan. He just went in and destroyed. It was great. We exchanged a lot of great records. People, you know, opened up and walked away with, I don't know, copies of Dark Side of the Moon and the Eagles' Greatest Hits and the most recent Avett Brothers record. It was a real great selection of prizes. And we had a good afternoon. So thanks to those of you who came. And if you didn't come, I hope you come to the next one. Well, I'm here for the next couple of hours spinning tunes coming up in the lunch hour on What's New for Lunch. I'll bring you a brand new Charlie Crockett track from his new record as one of our What's New for Lunch tracks. I'll also give away a pair of tickets. Shamika Copeland is playing this week at the Spire Center in Plymouth. I have one pair of tickets to give away. So we'll play some Shamika Copeland during Essential MVY and send a pair of folks to the Spire. Right now, it's the time of day where we play the MVY Radio app.

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1: All right, I'm going to play the game. I am going to play a clip of music. I want you to guess the artist and the song title for this. All right, who's the artist? What is the song title? I'll give you the answer at the next break for the At Work Challenge on MVY.

0: MVY Radio, Tedeschi Trucks, the track called Future Soul. A song from Santana, Anywhere You Want to Go. We heard David Byrne, Brian Eno, Strange Overtones, and Waxahachie. The song called Can't Do Much. We played the MVY Radio At Work Challenge.
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0: Here is the clip of music I had for you. Did you recognize Robert Plant's track called Shine It All Around? Was our At Work Challenge answer. I'm going to play the song next here on MVY.
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4: High pressure to the south of New England continues to produce some sunshine. We also have high pressure to our north. We're anywhere from 67 to 72 this afternoon. Tonight, clear to partly cloudy. There may be a little bit of patchy fog. Overnight lows 55 to 60. Tomorrow, partly to mostly sunny, breezy, milder, 70 to 75. Clear breezy tomorrow night, lows near 60. Clouding up with afternoon showers and thunderstorms on Wednesday. I'm meteorologist Rob Carolyn. MVY weather.
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0: MVY Radio, a live one from I'm With Her. It's called Ain't That Fine from a new record called Sing Me Alive, new live album. Sun Little Lay Down. Coming up in the lunch hour today, music from Shamika Copeland, because we have some tickets to give away to that show. On the lunch hour tomorrow, I want to make sure you know about Tom Rush. Tom Rush is playing at the Lounge on Sunday in North Falmouth and playing here on the Vineyard on Saturday night at the Strand Theater in Oak Bluffs. This is the Vineyard Show is part of a series with Circuit Arts. Circuit Arts, a great organization who recently took over or merged with the Martha's Vineyard Playhouse. So they're doing a whole series of shows this summer at a number of locations. Tom Rush this Saturday at the Strand, Emily King Ken Pomeroy in June, Freddie and Francine in July, and then John Craigie with Laura Cantrell in August. So you can learn about these shows at circuitarts.org. But if you're a Tom Rush fan, make sure you join me tomorrow during the lunch hour. We'll play back an interview that Joe Stickles did with Tom Rush when he was inducted into the Folk Americana Roots Hall of Fame back in March.
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0: 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What's new for lunch? I'll have two new tracks, including the new Charlie Crockett and Shamika Copeland with tickets to the Spire ahead on Essential MVY.

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2: Good afternoon, everyone. I'm Joe Stickles, and it's now time for MVY Radio News. In local news, residents of Aquinnah approved all three ballot questions during this year's annual town election Thursday, finalizing the decision to spend $450,000 to repair the town hall parking lot and upgrade the trim and windows at two town buildings. The Vineyard Gazette reports that voters also decided in favor of using an additional $100,000 in real estate and property taxes to cover rising school costs. Approval of these ballot questions allows the town to exempt the bond payments needed for these initiatives from Proposition 2.5. Upgrading the town's buildings and infrastructure has been a priority for town officials for some time now, and with voter approval, these projects can move forward. The island-wide vote on the Martha's Vineyard Regional High School renovation and addition, the largest public construction project in island history, is less than 3 weeks away. On June 2nd, Vineyard residents will weigh in on the future of the school, which was designed during the administration of President Dwight D. Eisenhower and opened back in 1959. To find out what it's like for the people who spend 5 days a week inside the school, the Vineyard Gazette recently held two roundtable interviews at the school library, speaking first with teachers and department heads, and then with six seniors who are preparing to graduate after 4 years. To read more from the roundtable interviews, visit VineyardGazette.com. In national and international news, President Donald Trump has moved to withdraw his $10 billion lawsuit against the Internal Revenue Service over the leak of his tax returns amid reports that a resolution of the case was close at hand. The disclosure was made today in a filing in federal court in Florida where the lawsuit was filed. ABC News first reported last week that Trump was prepared to drop his lawsuit as part of a deal that would create a $1.7 billion fund to pay allies of the president who believe they were wrongly investigated and prosecuted. The court filing did not mention terms of any potential deal. A drone strike has targeted the United Arab Emirates' sole nuclear power plant. No one has been blamed and no major damage is reported, but Sunday's incident highlights the risk of renewed war as the U.S. and Iran signaled they would be ready to fight again. U.S. President Donald Trump spoke with Israeli Prime Minister Benjamin Netanyahu and shortly afterwards said on social media that Iran better get moving fast or there won't be anything left of them. Tensions continue over Iran's grip on the Strait of Hormuz. Diplomatic efforts for a more durable peace have repeatedly faltered. In sports news, Aaron Rye has become the first English-born player in more than a century to capture the PGA Championship. Rye, who dreamed of being a Formula One driver until he turned to golf, was three shots behind and approaching the turn when he delivered a performance worthy of a major champion. He made a 40-foot eagle putt on the par 5 ninth during a stretch when he one-putted seven straight greens. Then he holed a birdie putt of some 70 feet across the 17th green for the clincher. The 31-year-old Rye is the first player of Indian heritage to win a major. He closed with 5 under 65. He's the best player on the best team, and the voters say that he's the best player in the league, too. Shai Gilgeous-Alexander of the Oklahoma City Thunder, the reigning NBA champion and the team with the best record this year, won the NBA's Most Valuable Player on Sunday for the second consecutive year. He becomes the 18th player to win at least two MVP awards and the 14th to win them in back-to-back fashion. The Steamship Authority's reservations-only policy is in effect all day today for boats traveling between Woods Hole and Martha's Vineyard. There are no standby lines for vehicles, but you may attempt to book a reservation for a vehicle as late as 1 hour before departure time. Island residents with last-minute travel needs can use the Blue Line in the preferred excursion programs. The Steamship Authority is reporting slightly choppy seas today, and boats between Woods Hole and Martha's Vineyard are running on time. Boats between Hyannis and Nantucket are also running on time. Right now, there are 4 cars and 6 trucks in standby in Hyannis, and 1 truck in standby on Nantucket. Now let's take a look at our forecast.
3: High pressure to the south of New England continues to produce some sunshine. We also have high pressure to our north. We're anywhere from 67 to 72 this afternoon. Tonight, clear to partly cloudy. There may be a little bit of patchy fog. Overnight lows 55 to 60. Tomorrow, partly to mostly sunny, breezy, milder, 70 to 75. Clear breezy tomorrow night, lows near 60. Clouding up with afternoon showers and thunderstorms on Wednesday. I'm meteorologist Rob Carolyn. MVY weather.
2: Right now it's 70 degrees at Newport, 68 in Falmouth, 69 in Hyannis, 62 on Nantucket, and 63 degrees on Martha's Vineyard in Edgartown. I'm Joe Stickles for MVY Radio News. 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

0: MVY Radio, Reckless Strangers, the track called Dirty Soul. Day Sleeper from REM, Paul McCartney doing Take It Away from 1982, Tug of War record, and Jerusalem from Steve Earle. Did you catch Sir Paul on Saturday Night Live this weekend? It was kind of funny. You know, he has had a core band, Paul, for many, many years, playing with the same couple of guys. And so he has a drummer who's from Boston, and his drummer was not with him. So I don't know what was why he wasn't with him. But they had Chad Smith of the Red Hot Chili Peppers playing the drums, which was kind of funny. If you watch the I won't give it away, but if you watch the monologue, the guy from the Red Hot Chili Peppers does make an appearance in the monologue. And then he had a background singer who I did not recognize at first, and then I saw after the fact that it was Ingrid Michaelson. How fun is that? She said she got a call kind of out of the blue. You know, I saw her post about it online. She got a call out of the blue like a week ahead of time. Hey, will you come provide some backup vocal support for Paul's Saturday Night Live appearance? So you can see it online. Pretty fun. Sir Paul McCartney still going. All right. On the way for Essential MVY, we will give away a pair of tickets to see Shamika Copeland. She's at the Spire Center this week, and we'll play some songs of hers. But first, I do have two brand new songs to share with you here on What's New for Lunch.
1: Excuse me, waiter. What's new for lunch?
0: All right. Two new tracks to play in What's New for Lunch. Up second, we'll play an artist named Amy Margaret, a song called In a Dream. Up first, it's Charlie Crockett's latest. He has a record called Age of the Ram. This is called Lonesome Dove on What's New for Lunch on MVY.
2: Well, I left Lonesome Dove, oh, the country up above, and the soft warmth of a touch

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This country, it just grows. That's progress, I suppose. Red, white, or blue, you're my only choice.

MVY Radio. It's called In a Dream. That is Amy Margaret on What's New for Lunch on MVY. Charlie Crockett right before that. Lonesome Dove is the name of his latest. That's What's New for Lunch today on MVY. I'll bring you two new tracks tomorrow at the same time. Right now, let's give away some tickets. Shamika Copeland is coming to the Spire Center in Plymouth this Saturday. What an incredible, powerful singer she is, and just a force. Just a force. I started just kind of picking through her extensive catalog, looking at stuff, and I just kind of can't believe that her first record came out in like 1998. My gosh, she's been at it, and making good music and touring. Let's play some stuff from Shamika Copeland. We'll go back to that record, Turn the Heat Up from 1998, and start off with this one called Salt in My Wounds. If you would like to go to the show this Saturday, be caller number 9. 508-693-4994. 508-693-4994 to go see Shamika Copeland at the Spire. Here's Salt in My Wounds on MBY.

MVY Radio. Shamika Copeland, her version of Isn't That So? That's from her Outskirts of Love record. We get a lot of times hear us play the Lyle Lovett version of that great old tune. Salt in My Wounds from Turn the Heat Up from 1998. And we gave away a pair of tickets. Shamika Copeland is at the Spire Center this Saturday night. Let's keep going. This is a fun collection of performers. This is Shamika Copeland and Buddy Guy and Charlie Musselwhite with the Count Basie Orchestra on MVY Radio.

MBY Radio. Celebrating B.B. King's 100th, what would have been his 100th birthday, there's a big set called B.B. King's Blues Summit 100. It was put together by Joe Bonamassa, and that track right there is Joe Bonamassa / Shamika Copeland and Miles Kennedy. Shamika Copeland's playing at the Spire on Saturday night in Plymouth, so we've been playing tracks from her this hour. She is with the Count Basie Orchestra doing I Am a Woman with Buddy Guy and Charlie Musselwhite. We also heard her version of Isn't That Snow, and her song Salt in My Wounds started off the set. There you go. That is Essential MVY for today. Do join me in the slot tomorrow. Tomorrow on Essential MVY, we'll bring you an interview with Tom Rush. Tom Rush is playing on the Vineyard on Saturday through Circuit Arts at the Strand, and then playing at the Lounge on Sunday in North Falmouth. We had a chance to visit with Tom Rush when he was being inducted into the Folk Americana Roots Hall of Fame back in March, and we're going to play back that interview, play some music from him tomorrow on the Lunch Hour on MVY Radio.

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said, see the street I might live on, see the street I might live on. I Google mapped the day I said it. Corner stores are you made it. Just past the dark salon, a gated fence with cameras on it to keep us from the war.

MVY Radio, David Wax Museum, the track called Guest House, Shadow Captain, Crosby, Stills, and Nash, right before that. Tonight on MVY Radio, we bring you The Hot Seat at 9 o'clock. This is a show we do every Monday night at 9. It's a different guest DJ each week. Sometimes it's a staff member or sometimes it's a friend of MVY Radio. In this case, it's our friend Andy, who has hosted The Hot Seat in the past, and he's going to be here tonight to celebrate Bob Dylan's birthday. Bob Dylan has a birthday in May, and so always a good time to celebrate Mr. Dylan, isn't it? So you can check out The Hot Seat tonight, Andy Franklin's Bob Dylan birthday special. The Hot Seat's brought to you each week by Stone Path Malt. It is right after the blues at 8 with Bill Narkowitz on MVY Radio.

MVY Radio, that's Avett Patton and the track called Received. Amy Rigby, The Good Girls, and Coldplay with Lovers in Japan also in that set. Coming up today in the 4 o'clock hour, we'll hear from our friend Peter Halperin. Peter hosts a show on MVY Radio on Sundays called Woodstove Studios Presents, and then on Mondays he's here to bring you a song of the week, just one song. So Woodstove Studios is a studio and performance space here in West Tisbury on Martha's Vineyard. Peter puts monthly shows on at his location and then records them for playback here on the radio station. So last night you got to hear a whole hour-long full-length concert from Nick Balaban. And you can find that in the archives later at mvyradio.org. And then Peter will be here with one song at 4:20 today. 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

MVY Radio, the artist Snowcaps, a track called Heathcliff. Snowcaps is the sister duo of Katie Crutchfield, who's the leader of Waxahachie, and her sister Allison Crutchfield together there. We also heard Peter Gabriel, Big Time, and Patty Larkin with Johnny Was a Pyro. I'm PJ Finn, and I want to let you know that coming up Wednesday night at 9 o'clock, it's the MVY Radio Rock and Roll Book Club. We're looking forward to talking about John Prine. Is there ever a bad time to talk about John Prine? The answer is no. 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Wednesday, 7 o'clock this week. All right, let's take a look at MVY's weather forecast. It calls for some pretty decent weather. It's sunny and 70 out there today. Clear tonight, 58. A mix of sun and clouds tomorrow, 73. Increasing clouds on Wednesday. Chance of afternoon shower, 75. And kind of cloudy on Thursday. Temperatures in the mid-60s. Here's David Gray on MVY Radio.

MVY Radio, Joby Riccio. And her song called Love of the Song. Her new record, Face the Feeling, came out Friday. We featured a bunch of tracks from that record on Uncharted Waters Friday night. And she's coming to town soon-ish. She's going to play at the Lounge in North Falmouth, the Daily Brew Coffee House and Lounge in North Falmouth. When's that show? June 24th with our Allie McGurk opening. Allie McGurk was a patio concert artist a couple years back, so that should be a great show. We're doing a series of shows with the Lounge, and they're made possible with support from Cape and Coast Bank. Tom Rush is this weekend. Maggie Rose coming up in August. Also in that set of music there, Her Way Out from Big Head Todd and the Monsters, All the Time in the World from Bahamas. I know some people saw Bahamas last week in Boston. Hope that was a great show for you. David Gray, Hospital Food, started off the set and ends my afternoon with you. I'm PJ Finn. I'm going to take off here and make way for Allison, who's got you next. She'll bring you a mind bender coming up in the 3 o'clock hour. Peter Halpern will be here at the 4 o'clock hour with his Woodstove Studios Presents Song of the Week. Live acoustic and cover tunes in the 5 o'clock hour. Bill Narkowitz in after 6 o'clock. The Blues at 8 tonight is classic and historic blues in the 8 o'clock hour and then 9 o'clock. The hot seat with friend of MVY Radio, Andy, who's going to celebrate Bob Dylan's birthday this month, which is this month. So Bob Dylan music coming up in the 9 o'clock hour tonight. I'm PJ Finn. I love you guys. I will see you tomorrow, 11 a.m., right here on MVY.

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MBY Radio. That's Deer Tick with Mary Singletary. We had Robert Randolph with Ben Harper. Pretenders in the set, His Golden Messenger, and Joanne Cassidy with the Jerry Bennett Band, Into the Mystic, a beautiful cover of that song. Hi, darlings. Allison here with you. Happy Monday to you. It's amazing when you announce events that are upcoming. We have this whole box of, index cards, right? And we try to keep tabs on what's happening around the Cape and Islands and beyond. And we, as these PSAs come in and these announcements and faxes and emails and all of that, we try to organize it and let you know what's happening around town. But here's the thing. I'm looking at Polly's book club. I can't believe it's already May 20th on Wednesday. That's insane. I just remember looking at this and going, oh, that's far, far off. I've plenty of time to read the book. Well, it's this Wednesday. It's a wonderful book club. And here's the thing. You don't have to have read the book. That's the whole point. Polly welcomes you, and so does the whole book club, just to talk music, talk literature, music, musicians' lives, and things like that. So what is their focus this Wednesday? It will be Tom Piazza's book, Living in the Present with John Prine. Yes, indeed. It's a memoir that John and Tom wrote together on a road trip and became fast friends, and you'll see. Wednesday, 7 o'clock. If you're interested, please find the link at mvyradio.org and enjoy Polly Simpkins' Rock and Roll Book Club, whether you read the book or not. MVY. Quite warm out there today. We've got 70 degrees under mostly sunny skies. Tonight, clear to partly cloudy, patchy fog after midnight, 58 degrees expected. Wednesday, increasing clouds, breezy, a chance of a shower in the afternoon, 75 degrees, down to about 65 for Thursday with more clouds than sunshine. And it is cooler. No marine advisories in effect as I speak to you. We have winds east at 10 knots. Our wave heights are

3 to 4 feet, and our visibility is great, 10 to 15 miles. That's your weather. Now I'm going to get back into some music with First Aid Kit. It's a shame. MBY.

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I'll tell you who's going to be here is Tom Rush. I don't know. I got myself turned around here. I got confused. So there's Circuit Arts and MBY Radio Presents. And then there's also The Lounge with MBY Radio Presents. By the way, there's also Cape Symphony and MBY Radio Presents. You're getting the idea, right? We love to collaborate. We really do. So let me put this in order. Tom Rush on Saturday, May 23rd, this coming Saturday, Circuit Arts and MBY Radio Presents. So it's going to be Tom Rush at the Strand Theater in Oak Bluffs. Now, Tom Rush on the 24th, it's a sold-out show, and I'm really sorry to tell you that, but I just don't want you to get confused like I did. So that's part of the shows at the Lounge. So one of the Tom Rush's shows on the island, the other one's on the Cape. So if you are interested in the Circuit Arts at MBY Radio Presents this coming Saturday at the Strand Theater, feel free to get tickets at circuitarts.org. Also at the Strand will be Emily King the following Friday, the 12th, two Fridays at the Strand Theater, and then Ken Pomeroy Tuesday, the 23rd of June at the Playhouse, Freddie and Francine Tuesday, the 27th of July at the Vineyard Playhouse, John Craigie with Laura Cantrell Thursday, August 27th at the Old Whaling Church. Once again, tickets for each show are available at circuitarts.org. Let's get back into music with Molly Tuttle on MBY.

0: MVY Radio. That's Mitski. I'll Change for You. I like the title of this record. Nothing's About to Happen to Me. I need to hear that a lot. I'm an overthinker. I'm an overfeeler. Maybe you are too. When's the shoe going to drop? You know, that kind of thing. I'm getting over it, though, as I get older. It's like, just enjoy those moments, because who knows what the next hour brings, right? Even if you're in a set routine, there's always a surprise. Every day, something out there that can surprise you. But if you go in with that attitude, because I've been there, like, after COVID, I think I was there for about a year. Nothing's about to happen to me. Yeah, I don't think so. Yeah. Let your nervous system calm down, right? Music helps, certainly, with that. Okay, some Jimmy Buffett's coming up, and you're listening to MVY.
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0: MVY Radio. That's Goose with Good to Be. We had Bruce Springsteen. We had The Waves. We had Monrovia, Langhorne Slim, and The Law started this 3 p.m. hour. I'm sorry I'm laughing because I have a Mindbender theme for you, but I realizing just how corny I'm getting. I don't know. Why not, though? It's going to be corny week because less hair about it. Now I have questions about your hair. My daughter's getting her hair dyed blue. It's going to look actually beautiful, you know, but she said, no, let's do it at home, mommy. I'm like, no, no, no. This is where I'm going to spend some money on you, kid. We're going to go get it done right. But anyway, it's going to look beautiful. It's like navy blue she's getting. Anyway, let's hair about it. That's my Mindbender theme all week. Stand by if you'd like to answer it.
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0: All right, let's hear about it week. Well, your average strand of hair typically lives how long? How long does it live? Not how far does it grow. How long does your typical just one strand of hair live? How many years? I'm giving you a hint. I'll give you the answer, though, on the next break. That's your afternoon Mindbender, MVY.

MVY Radio, The Lone Bellow, I Did It For Love. Elton John was in the set. We also had, now you know that Elton John, that's, what year did that come out? Hold on, I want to look at, 1970, and it was his self-titled album, Elton John, where many didn't know who he was. It's kind of hard to believe that, you know? That's I don't know if this was included in our game that we had during the last fun drive, where we're asking you if you know, about documentaries, music documentaries. I did not see the Elton John documentary. I would like to see that. So thank you for reminding me as I played that song. All right, Beth Orton was in the set. We also had Vampire Weekend. Now starting the hour off, or this set of music off, I had an afternoon mind bender for you.

0: and let's hear about it. I'm going to keep laughing. I'll stop laughing about it. I just didn't realize I was that goofy. I am. Okay, so my question, though, back to serious business. My question was, how long, on the average, does one strand of hair live? 5 years. Wow. One strand of hair can live 5 years. Now, warmer climates can nudge growth a little bit faster because heat boosts scalp circulation, which supports growth. So, yes, Florida's heat does have a perk. So your hair's growing right now. That's all I need to say. It's going to be an interesting week. All right. Well, there's your mind bender, all for fun. And now I've got your music. I've got some Jack Johnson coming up. But, oh, let's look at the weather first. Pretty day out there. MBY.
1: High pressure is in control, and that means sunshine this afternoon with temperatures near 70. Tonight, clear to partly cloudy, 55 to 60. After midnight, a little bit of fog may develop. Tomorrow, some sun, a few clouds, especially late tomorrow afternoon, 70 to 75. Clear and breezy with lows near 60 tomorrow night. Cold front heads our way Wednesday. It'll cloud up. There'll be some afternoon showers, breezy with highs somewhere around 75. Lingering cloudiness into Thursday. East winds at 10 to 15 knots offshore this afternoon. Waves will run 2 to 4 feet. Visibility should be somewhere between 10 and 15 miles. I'm meteorologist Rob Carolyn, MVY Weather.
0: Here's Jack Johnson.

MVY Radio, Jalen Naganda with Doctrine of Love, title track right there. Now, 420, or right around 420, we bring you this feature that we brought in about a year ago, and it's really fun. It changes from day to day. It's only during the week, so right around 420 on a Monday, Peter Halperin's Wood Stove Studios presents Song of the Week. Oh, yeah. It's always a beauty, too. So that's coming up right around 420. I hope you'll tune in for that. Wood Stove Studios presents Song of the Week here on MVY.

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Is it? Yeah, it's plural. I was wondering, like, is it one demon?

0: Manza in your choir. And Grateful, by the way, is the name of this new record from Red Clay Strays. Hey, open mic night is at the Catherine Cornell Theater now, which is 51 Spring Street in Vineyard Haven. So this is with the closure of Island Music. 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So the next open mic night is tomorrow, Tuesday, May 19th at 7 p.m. And you can sign up to play or just, well, listen. 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
3: Hello, this is Peter Halperin bringing you Woodstove Studios presents the Song of the Week. Woodstove Studios is a performance and recording studio in West Tisbury on Martha's Vineyard. We have monthly concerts, and every Sunday at 7 p.m., we have an hour show in which we either broadcast those concerts or conversations with the artists involved, in which we listen to material that they've done over the years and discuss the creative process. Today we'll be listening to Willie Mason sing his song, If It's the End. He performed at Woodstove in a concert that actually featured his mother, Jemima James, and they backed each other up, and in this case, Jemima sang vocal backup to Willie. So please welcome Willie Mason and Jemima James to Woodstove Studios Presents the Song of the Week.

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1: 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Well worth the listen. Woodstow Studios Presents comes to you every Sunday at 7 p.m., either with a concert or a conversation with those artists, looking at their material, listening closely to their music, and discussing their creative and personal process. This is Peter Halperin thanking you for joining us today, and hope you have a good one.

0: MVY Radio, Rat Boys with Penny in the Lake, singing to an empty chair. You know, lakes, lakes freak me out. I grew up with the ocean, you know, and I don't know much about lakes, but I went to Chicago to visit my daughter a couple of years ago. Oh my God, lakes look like oceans if it's a great lake. It's intense. I mean, it really is like a mirage. You're wondering, because you don't smell any salt. There's no buoyancy because there's no salt yet. And there's not really an undertow, but yet the waves are wild. Anyway, lakes kind of spook me a little, but yet at the same time fascinate me. So every time I play that song and I give you the title of it, I think of like a horror film or, you know, something like, ugh. They're so deep. That's what it is. It's just crazy. I know the ocean is too, clearly, but... but lakes, there's something about the stillness and the depth together is just freaky to me. Did you ask? No, I know. All right, I do want to tell you about this. So who's on the hot seat tonight? It is Andy Franklin. Celebrating Bob Dylan's birthday with a Bob Dylan birthday special. Oh, so that's tonight, 9 o'clock on the hot seat. Thank you, Andy Franklin. We will be listening. The hot seat. Tonight at 9 on MVY.
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2: Remaining mostly sunny for the Cape Islands and Newport this afternoon. Temperatures close to 70 degrees. Clear to partly cloudy, perhaps a little bit of patchy fog tonight, 55 to 60. Partly sunny and breezy tomorrow. Highs are 70 to 75. We'll be clear and breezy tomorrow night, a low of 60. Looking ahead to Wednesday, increasing clouds with afternoon showers, breezy on Wednesday, temperatures near 75 degrees. I'm meteorologist Rob Carolyn, MVY Weather.
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0: MBY Radio, BB Stockwell, when you know. It's really hard to keep up with things, you know, anything, you know. But MBY has, we have so many features, so many collaborations, so much stuff going on. There's so much going on the island, everywhere, in the studio, out of the studio, on the road, because summer's coming, the traffic's coming, but not quite yet. It's still that shoulder season, right? I mean, this weekend, it won't be. But anyway, I'm telling you all of this because we have an online newsletter. And this newsletter, it's bi-weekly. It's sent to your inbox. And it just keeps you informed about what we're doing here. Shows that are coming up. Shows that we've been to that you may want to catch pictures from. That kind of thing. It's a wonderful way to just stay abreast of what summer festivities are happening around MVY Radio. And this is sponsored by Ernie Bach Jr., Seto Cape and Islands, and Seto Rhode Island, Cape Cod 5, Falmouth Academy, the Steamship Authority, Martha's Vineyard Times, Martha's Vineyard Airport, and Martha's Vineyard Museum. Yes, some Billy Bragg's coming up here on MVY.
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0: MVY Radio, Paul McCartney. Oh, it's a new record, you guys. It's a new record. Now, he hasn't come out with a solo record in about 5 years, but this is a beauty. This is called The Boys of Dungeon Lane. And it's not only his first solo album in a few years, it's also really intimate. Like, he goes inside, and we're going to learn about Paul McCartney, not just as the Beatles, but him culturally as well, you know? There's some new songs, some new love songs. He's really candid. He's really vulnerable. And it's a, quote, deeply reflective mood on this album. Can you imagine being Paul McCartney and the life that Paul's had? And to look back on it and put it onto an album.
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0: Let's get into a set of live acoustic covers now. I figured since everyone has Bob Dylan on their mind, being Bob Dylan's birthday, probably a birthday month, right? It's Bob Dylan. Well, again, let me repeat.

Eat That tonight on the hot seat. We are going to hear some great Bob Dylan. Andy Franklin has a Bob Dylan's birthday special. That's going to be a lot of fun. Meanwhile, I've got a song, a Bob Dylan song for you for live acoustic covers. And this is an on-the-road capture from Jen Foster, Taking Bob Dylan. And then, you know, John Mayer was in the studio a few years back, and he sang Your Body is a Wonderland to Barbara Daisy. I just thought it was so great. So I'm going to play that. That's in our archives, by the way. It's such a great, great interview. And also, James Hunter, we caught this. I think this was, I'm trying to remember where we saw James Hunter. Years ago. But we captured People Gonna Talk. Now it's going to bother me. If I think of it, I'll tell you. But if you ever get a chance to see James Hunter, he's got a lot of charisma on stage. I don't know. I just think he's really cute. Okay, so let's get to it. Set up live acoustic covers. Jen Foster, Taking Bob Dylan, MVY.

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3: Partly cloudy skies across the Cape and the Islands tonight. Some areas of fog developing will only drop to 55 to 60. Partly sunny, breezy, milder Tuesday. Highs will get up into the middle to upper 70s. Partly cloudy Tuesday night, breezy, low in the upper 50s to lower 60s. Sunny start to Wednesday. Clouds roll in the afternoon. Could see some showers or a thunderstorm late in the day. It'll be breezy and warm, high 75 to 80. I'm meteorologist Scott Kaplan, MVY Weather.
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0: MVY Radio, Kevin Morby, Javelin. I'm signing off with that song. May I remind you about some great features coming up? Well, you have your news at the top of the 6 p.m. hour, which means you'll hear the Steamship Authority report, your weather report, your business report. Bill brings you the news and the blues. The blues at 8 on a Monday will be classic and historic blues. 8 o'clock. 9 o'clock, repeating again, happy birthday, Bob Dylan, from Andy Franklin, who will be having a Bob Dylan's birthday special for the hot seat at 9 o'clock. I will be back tomorrow, and I wish you a wonderful evening, darlings. I'll come right back and give you a quick kiss. Bye-bye.
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1: Good evening, everybody. It's Bill Narkowitz in for your Monday night. How we doing out there? I'm going to start the evening with the MVY Radio Business Report. Oil prices and stock markets worldwide kept swinging with uncertainty about what will happen with the Iran war. The S&P 500 swiveled between gains and losses in the morning before ending 0.1% lower Monday, its second straight drop since setting an all-time high last week. The Dow Jones Industrial Average added 0.3%. The NASDAQ Composite fell 0.5%. Stock prices moved in the opposite direction of oil prices, which went from an overnight pop higher to a drop and then yo-yoed again. The latest drop for oil came late in the day after President Donald Trump said he would hold off on a military attack on Iran scheduled for Tuesday. Stay tuned. We've got the forecast and the steamship report coming up. This is MVY Radio.
2: 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In Vineyard Haven, Jenny from Jamestown, Rhode Island, and David from Edgartown and Boston.
1: Looking at the MVY Radio Steamship Authority report, the Steamship Authority's reservations-only policy is in effect all day today for boats traveling between Woods Hole and Martha's Vineyard. There are no standby lines for vehicles, but you may attempt to book a reservation for a vehicle as late as 1 hour before departure time. Island residents with last-minute travel needs can use the Blue Line in the preferred and excursion programs. The Steamship Authority is reporting slightly choppy seas. All boats are on time between Woods Hole and Martha's Vineyard. Currently, there are 10 cars in the Blue Line in Woods Hole, and one car in the Blue Line here on the island. Looking at the other run, currently all boats are on time between Nantucket and Hyannis. We have 10 cars and 6 trucks in standby in Hyannis, 2 cars and 1 truck waiting on Nantucket. Stay tuned. 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
3: Partly cloudy skies through the evening, some patchy fog overnight, low 55 to 60. Partly sunny, breezy, milder on Tuesday, we'll get up into the middle to upper 70s. Partly cloudy Tuesday night, breezy, low in the upper 50s to lower 60s. Morning sun, then increasing clouds Wednesday, could see some showers or a thunderstorm late in the day. Breezy and warm, high 75 to 80. Partly sunny, cooler Thursday, high in the middle to upper 60s. Offshore, southwest winds 10 to 15 knots, gusts to 20 knots, seas 2 to 4 feet. Visibility lowering to under 1 mile in areas of fog. I'm meteorologist Scott Kaplan, MVY Weather.
1: Currently Newport checking in at 66 degrees. It is 70 degrees in Hyannis, 77 in Falmouth, 62 on Nantucket, and here on the Vineyard, 64 degrees in Edgartown. That's your news and such. Well, good evening, Monday night. How we doing, everybody? I'm going to have the old-fashioned blues on the blues at 8 tonight. That'll be 8 o'clock. And then at 9 o'clock, we will have our hot seat. And tonight, it's Andy Franklin specializing in Bob Dylan. It's Bob Dylan's birthday special. So thanks to Stone Path Malt for sponsoring the show. And going to be a good show tonight. Andy Franklin at 9 with the hot seat. 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Good evening.

MVY Radio. Nothing comes easy. Here's Joy Aladokun for you. We heard Warren Zevon, Splendid Isolation, and Wild Horses from the Rolling Stones. Bonnie Raitt started the hour, If You Need Somebody. Well, if you need somebody, folks, here I am, Bill Narkowitz, ready to play the tunes. We got some blues coming up, blues at 8. Tonight is old-fashioned blues, so hopefully you can stick around for that. And then we'll have our hot seat tonight. And the hot seat tonight is Andy Franklin. He's doing a Bob Dylan birthday special. Should be pretty good. Is today Bob Dylan's birthday? I'm going to look into that. I don't know if it's today or maybe it was yesterday. But that's pretty cool. Now, how are we doing? It's time to get back into some music. I've talked too much. So I got a lot of stuff to talk about. We had a great vinyl swap on Saturday. Everybody who came out, thank you so much. Thanks to Cape Cod Beer. And we've got more to talk about, so stick around. You're listening to MBY Radio.

0: MBY Radio, living in the USA. It's Low Cut Connie. We heard Trey in there, came in review, and she's gone. Ben Taylor. Starting the set, Shamika. Mississippi Mud from Shamika Copeland. Not a lot of people that go out with that one name, and you know who they're... Like, when you say Shamika, how many Shamikas are there? And when I say Trey, well, you should know it's Trey Anastasio, right? From Lately of Fish. But maybe you didn't, so outline that. Things that are happening, man, there's just too much. It's coming up. Things are happening. So we had a big music festival all over Edgartown this past week. But coming up in Oak Bluffs, it's a series, Circuit Arts and MBY Radio presenting a summer series of great live performances, including Tom Rush on Saturday, Emily King Friday the 12th of June. Those are at the Strand Theater in Oak Bluffs. Then Ken Pomeroy will be performing at the Martha's Vineyard Playhouse on Tuesday, the 23rd of June. And on the 27th of July, it's Freddie and Francine, also at the Playhouse in Vineyard Haven. And then John Craigie with Laura Cantrell, Thursday, that's August the 27th. And that one's at the Old Wailing Church. If you want tickets for any of these, they're available now before they sell out. Get them at circuitarts.org. We're really happy to be co-presenting with Circuit Arts on this one. And I've got more to talk about, so stick around. 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

0: MVY Radio, and here's the latest from Bruce Hornsby and the Noisemakers. It's Indigo Park. We heard Norah Jones, What Am I to You, and A Little Bit Broken from the Wood Brothers starting that set. Good evening, everybody. Bill Narkiewicz here with you. So Bruce Hornsby going out on tour. In fact, it starts in a couple of weeks out in Redding, California. Then he's over to Oregon, California, Arizona. Oh, in July, he heads east. Morristown, New Jersey on the 24th. Patchogue, New York on the 25th at the Great South Bay Music Festival, including Government Mule. Wow. And Sierra Hall. Ooh, cool. Ocean City, New Jersey, Maryland, Pennsylvania. Groton, Mass. Here we go. August 2nd, Bruce Hornsby and the Noisemakers Concert Hall at Groton Hill Music Center. August 4th at the Tabernacle here on Martha's Vineyard in Oak Bluffs. Whoa. Awesome. And then Portland, Maine, State Theater the following evening, and up at the Cabot in Beverly on the 8th of August. And then they're heading back through New York and out west again. Wow. So Bruce Hornsby and the Noisemakers are going to play a live concert here at the Tabernacle on the Vineyard in August. Wow, wow, wow. So that's cool. Hey, more music next on MBY Radio.
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0: MVY Radio, Cons and Clowns. It's the newest from Courtney Marie Andrews. We heard John Cruise, One of These Days, and Clap Your Hands from Galactic, having some good fun in the 7 o'clock hour. We heard Rhododendron, that's the newest from Hooray for the Riff Raff, and Call Me the Breeze, J.J. Cale. Good evening, everybody. Bill here with you. So I was talking about the Circuit Arts events, and we got one in the fall with Cape Symphony Presents. Well, not really the fall. I guess it's close. August 30th. Is that fall? Maybe. I think that's probably Labor Day weekend. 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

0: NBY Radio, The Black Crowes. They got a new album out. Here's Pharmacy Chronicles from that album. We heard Blind Willie, Bruce Coburn, ripping up the strings. We heard Ben Harper, Better Way, and Elisa Amador, Slow Down, to start that set. Good evening, everybody. It's Bill here with you. Elisa Amador doesn't really have a tour right now, but she is performing tomorrow night. If you're out in Albany, California, okay, not New York, Albany, California, the Ivy Room. Tomorrow night, Elisa Amador, get on over there. She's amazing, really. How you doing, everybody? It's Bill. You want to find out about concerts? Tune in every day in the afternoons, 3:50, 4:50, and 5:50 p.m. That's the Entertainment Report. We also do it at 11:50 in the morning on Saturday and Sunday. I want to thank our sponsors, Falmouth Toyota and Quahog Republic. So, yeah, listen up every day. Well, Thursday through Sunday now, but coming up in June, it'll be every day of the week. And your best chance to find out what is happening around and about. 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

0: 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We heard I'm Trying to Break Your Heart from Jeff Tweedy, and Ray LaMontagne gave us Three More Days. And then Leslie Mendelson started it off with Rock and Roll on the Radio. We have a lot of that. We also have some blues on the radio, and that's going to be coming up soon. Blues at 8 is my show that I do Monday through Friday at 8 p.m. Eastern Time, and we focus on the blues. Tonight, old-fashioned, classic, historic night. 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
1: Good evening, everybody. How are we doing out there? Bill Narkowitz in for another edition of the Blues at 8. It is old-fashioned and historic night tonight. Got some classics lined up for you. And don't forget to stay tuned, because at 9 o'clock, Andy Franklin, friend of MVY Radio, is in the hot seat with his Bob Dylan birthday special. So that's cool. I'm looking forward to that. Hope you are as well. We're going to start the evening with Luther Guitar Jr. Johnson. 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